0: to pay the people that kidnap the students. Mm.
1: Okay, how about if government does not pay them and government decides to fight them? Is that okay by you? So that it will stop encouraging others to kidnap children.
0: Let them fight them.
1: Okay. Have you prayed for them?
0: I want God to give them grace.
1: Okay, we say amen to your prayers, okay?
0: Yes.
1: All right. Thank you for calling.
0: Thank you.
1: Okay, it's a very special time for us to also remember that as we celebrate Children's Day today,
2: when they kidnap,
1: yes, you know, Oyo made the news. Oyo made headlines. Depending on who you want to believe, Nigerian sources are saying 46 or thereabout, but foreign sources are saying 80. And I tend to believe the foreign ones because they have capacity for intelligence. Ours, not only do we not have as much as they do deliberately, because we should have more than they do, we also tend to want to reduce casualties. And so in Borno State, this girl posted her video, and that was the first time it sank home to me. She said some of these children are two. Little children. She said, I'm looking at her. I don't know if she's in Nigeria, but she had her diction was excellent. So I don't know if she's in Nigeria or not. She said six people in their family, you know, cousin and everything are involved in this. And she said a heartbreaking one. Rather than move every resource to get these children freed, the governor of Borno State is offering the families affected children 10 million naira. These are children who went to school. And in Oyo State, you know, we see that. I saw that child behind the woman and little children. And there's this broadcaster who, what's this guy's name? I think it's Chude. Chude, yeah, Chude went there. And I'm looking at the school. And there's this other person who went, and I saw the families affected. The poorest of the poor. And so as we celebrate Children's Day, it's also a good time for us to remember that we've built a country. We've built a society that has made our children. We've built a society that is the most dangerous for children. As we say Happy Children's Day, I'll say something. I was having a conversation with my elder brother 2-3 days ago. And there was a child near where I was, and the child was doing something, and he picked that, and he said, "Ah, what's that child doing?" And I turned around, and the child was doing something. The child was, you know how children play with wood, and he asked the child, "What are you doing?" And the child said that what he was doing, and they just talked, and the child went, and he said something, and it struck me, and we started talking about it. When we were growing up, I think we've also said that in different ways on Sapientia Express, all of us. When we are growing up, we had an environment that was most friendly for children. Uju, Ada, till I became 16 years, I never for once heard I won't say it wasn't happening. I can't say that. But I never for once, I never heard it. And mind you, when you've gotten to that age, you're developed already. Your worldview has been shaped. I never heard that I shouldn't go out because there was a fear of any horror. Yes, even at then, our parents would tell us, I don't want to see you play with this. But those ones are normal. You know, I don't want to see you playing with this child because of the family background. All right? But there was no fear. Our parents never had any fear. We agree. Okay, maybe here.
3: Sometimes okay,
1: take sweet. Yes. Yes.
3: Okay.
1: That will tell you, okay, that they will give you something and then, okay, things like that. I never went to school and my parents would be afraid.
2: No, broad daylight.
3: So, and you know, machine look at you. We're gonna have 911. We're gonna have coaster. We're checking all mass nina 80. Checking all. We want all the vigilante. We want all the police. We want all the army. After all, no one say how. We're gonna go mass age.
1: My fear is this. My fear is this, and that is why I say we build this society. If Nigeria and Nigerians, and that includes me, can see those videos. And the next day. And that evening. We still go about our normal thing. There is something dead inside of us. And that is what I fear. Do you remember the first time we heard there was children were... Chibok. Have you ever before it happened? Before it happened, had you ever heard of Chibok?
2: Mm-mm.
1: You've never heard of Chibok before that thing happened, right? You've never heard of Chibok. But do you remember how Nigeria was outraged? But let me tell you something now.
2: Every day. And I want to put on a paper.
1: You read about it in Kwara. You practically are online. And you're saying that on May 26th, it happened in Kwara. That same day, it happened in Ogun. And Nigerians are just getting on. And that these guys can shoot a video and show them flogging children. And Nigerians are not outraged. We go to church. We go to school. We go to drink. We go to market. We go to this. And we are not rising up to put a stop to this. I always tell people something. I always tell them, when you read the Nigerian news, take your map. People are not doing that. People are not doing that. Take a map of Nigeria and connect all of the states and ask yourself, where next? And we shouldn't do it because it will happen to us. We should do it because humanity demands that we don't lay back out of anything. And, you know, the fact that people know that we can see these things and not do anything makes nonsense of our humanity. And when I see a mother, a poor mother, you know, pleading for her life that way, and... It's content for us. Those of us on social media, it's content. It's all content, you know. Because we're getting likes and we're getting shares and we're getting this. The thing that has to die inside of us for this thing to happen is not even these things I'm scared of. I'm scared of it. Anybody should be. But it's the fact that if your children leave your home, also understand that what has died inside of us has ensured that your child is also a statistic to the Nigerian society. And so when it happens, some people say, nobody's talking. No, nobody's talking because something is dead already. So you're not, so you're saying nobody. So you're expecting people to react the way people will react. I expect outrage. And it's a bad day to have this discussion because we are celebrating our children. But that last child brought it up.
3: And that children, and they celebrate it today. Oh, my age grade.
1: Yeah.
3: Makoy, what? You know, tomorrow, just like it's in all humanity. You know, tomorrow job. It may happen anywhere. And anywhere. You will do nothing. You can't do anything. Some people get and wake and say, after all, or they may say, then cry. You have seen a bear bath, see me bear bath. My name, I know, Jimmy, and why I de a man, ne de that table, no. And they walk who he made the right thing. I ain't any nana, and I blow one. Mandy police, Mandy army, my vigilante, Mandy whistle blowers, Naja, while a hand dock it all by my. And when you catch me, no. And you cannot do anything. So ni hanu abu, everybody. Abu no rube ho no we ebi no. Try as much as possible. Funa oruho no we ebi no. Ana he kuoku PVC. Many people want to be in Ghana. They are comfortable. They are comfortable.
2: Ebo ni. Eba hakano lasigina. Your votes don't count.
3: Do your part. Okay, what to do next? If Obuna Obuna boy your name no Nigeria mpa. Ewi no vote I had me because everybody for the mpa.
2: Is your
3: fault. 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Or you hate gender, but you have a job. So everybody need to call it something. Obunum Tonyobuna, Mondi security, Monya Boy security. Question if you name make it a mpa. Maco, in wakes, no, every most on yours or the table. And we go for what so rubber be mad machine again.
1: 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All right, Joman, Uju, and Ada, happy Children's Day. 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

0: Okay, welcome back to Sapientia Express. Happy Children's Day. All right, what are the papers saying?
1: 30,000 Fulani militants fueling Nigerians' insecurity, U.S. reports. Owo church killings, court reserves judgment, prosecution seeks death penalty. NAF bombs terrorist hideouts in Sambisa, kills fighters. INEC timetable must align with electoral acts, court rules. And lastly, Gowon's autobiography, Danjuma donates 3 billion naira, Dangote 500 million.
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0: 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So I won't run away when Amaechi wrote to me is crying.
2: Yo, nwanne. Oh, nwa di ara gị ka nna gị ochie.
0: There is this song. The answer to your question is this. There is this song. The guy. On it is anya anya. I don't know what the detail.
2: And the hacker could eat anya anya anya.
0: Hayatuddin is also talking, but Hayatuddin, he was a pretender. When I say pretender, this is what I think. I think he simply wants to, and he did it well, to introduce himself in politics. He has an excellent career as a diplomat. Look, he's a bright mind. Hayatuddin has always been one of those top minds in northern Nigeria, and I give him that, even though he's a Shuarab. But, well, he's a Nigerian. At least that's what they say. He's a Nigerian. Excellent guy, excellent career and everything. So I think this is a good... That is, you know, you mention Atiku, then you mention him. Mm-hmm. I think he has achieved what he wanted. And I don't think he's that naive to think he was going to win Atiku, because he knows.
2: Oh, Amaechi too.
0: Eh?
2: Amaechi.
0: Without any disrespect to Amaechi, Amaechi was not a contender in the ADC. Amaechi was just a beneficiary of the coming together of opposition. Before all of this, Wike had run him out of, you know, let's forget Amaechi, but he's crying now. But what he's saying is, what he's saying makes sense anyway. He's saying, we're the opposition. We said we want to come and fix this country. I'm sorry, I'm not saying it's not funny. We said we want to come and fix this country. We said we come and fix corruption, fix vote buying. Fix the nine people.

0: with their will fix all of these things. And then we here, we are sharing money to delegates. Where he didn't say right, you know, these Nigerian politicians have big English, say concord. We are concording results. We are denying people their franchise. He said that 80% of members, I don't know where who did that arithmetic, did not vote. And so he has rejected that result. Hayatuddin has also rejected that result.
1: And they are going to court.
0: Raph Nwosu, a faction, people who call themselves faction, came and anonymously
1: adopted him.
0: But he has come out. He said there is no faction and everything. So, he has been steadfast in saying the David Mark-led faction is the faction that is no faction in. That those people are just busybodies. So that's it. For the ADC, I don't have much to say about the ADC than to say the ADC should. But Atiku has won that ticket, is that he has won it.
1: Dollars.
0: People had, I don't know how he won it, but people have said right from time. Now?
1: No, allegedly.
2: Na Meshiku na eke $400,000.
0: But Amechi is not naive. I believe that what I saw sitting down, I could sit down and see it. I don't think he did not see it. So what he's doing, Odurianya, that is what I want to think. I don't know what he thinks he's doing. And now see, this is why. I look at the structure. I look at the ADC. David Mark. The moment you've seen David Mark there, what comes to your mind? And then you've seen Arebosola. You've seen Arebosola, you've seen David Mark. What came to your mind? You've seen that spokesperson. What's that his name? Bolaji. What comes to your mind? Who is Bolaji? What's his relationship with everybody there? Kenneth Okonkwo, for instance.
2: Okay, No film, act.
0: No, the moment Kenneth Okonkwo started saying, look, there's one thing in Nigeria. Narratives don't come from nowhere. The moment Kenneth Okonkwo started saying certain things, when you hear people say, you need a northerner to win, anybody from the south who you hear say that, the person is talking about somebody.
2: Another talk here, Nankete.
0: Yes.
1: Yes.
0: And when he started saying things like, I'm going to support somebody who can defend the vote, defend with votes. Atiku has never defended his vote since 1993. No, because, you know, people, you know, when narratives are not challenged, they seem like the truth. You say this one is a weakling. They voted for him and he couldn't defend it. And you're supporting somebody who came second. Okay, let's look at 2023. Peter Obi came third. Atiku came second.
2: Why? He didn't defend his...
0: Why is nobody saying, Atiku, why did he not defend your vote? Okay. Why are they looking to the man who's third? Okay, let's keep it on our side. Then you say defend his vote. Atiku did not defend his votes now. All
2: when
0: the time.
2: Was he third, yes.
1: Yeah,
0: 2019, Atiku did not defend his votes. And then you say, he is the fighter who will defend his vote. You see, we're men. I always say this in here. Let me tell you one thing with men. Anytime men, and I will tell you this thing for free. Anytime you see men gather, and they're talking about one man. So. Eh? There is a lie them they are not saying. No man gets that powerful. No man. You see, anytime men, for instance, let me give you an example. If you see men start talking about the president, there's somewhere they sold their power they're not talking about. And in Nigeria today, whether it is the church institution, whether it's the religious institution, both the Islamic, our brothers who are celebrating our church, we need to sit down and say, how did we lose our power? How did we lose that? How did we lose it? Some people will not want to hear this, but you know, when the truth is the truth, it's just the truth. Where did we lose it? That we can no longer back. And people aren't afraid to attack us this way. You know, come into a church, pick. What happened to us? With all our spread, with all our intelligence, all our education, with all our connections, all our power, what is happening to us? We don't say that. Whether it's the media, what happened? Abacha was here now. Abacha was here now. You can't get tougher than Abacha now. But why was journalism thriving under Abacha? And suddenly, is it the fear? You are more afraid of anybody than you are afraid of Abacha. I don't understand it. Come now, let's have a conversation. Or is it the professional body? Is it the NBA? Eh? I don't understand.
1: Or the judiciary.
0: That is the judiciary now. Sorry. So let's talk about the judiciary. So why was the judiciary backing under Obasanjo? Under what they call him? Abacha. Backing under IBB. These were young army officers. Young. And you know what that means? You are young. You have power. You are young. And you have power. And you have money. You have... there is nothing more left. The only thing remaining is God, right?
1: Mm.
0: And you also have access to God because... And so, why was the courts more... And then under this thing, they say they're threatening you. You see, so we need to go back and ask ourselves questions. So, when you hear men talking, there is something. And that is what I think. Any other one?
1: Time is up.
0: I know time is up. All right, but then for our children, it's a wonderful day. Let's take them out. Let's make them happy for those who can.
1: Yeah.
0: But for those who can't, I mean, you can always make your children happy.
2: In little way.
1: Little
2: yeah.
1: way.
2: Yeah. 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I shop put an eye on that if amen. Obugodu ni ku here direct. 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Na ime joya na ama ho ama.
3: Imania ujuku.
0: All you said is
3: ina allow umazika habia ginsu. 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
0: All right, I mean, well said. There is something Our children know more than we think they know. They see more than we think they see.
3: Of course. Mm-hmm.
0: They hear more than we think they hear. Oju said something about for parents who can't, you know, hunt, there are different ways to make your children happy.
3: Mm.
0: And as an adult, our most, my most memorable time with my parents was not the things they bought for me. It was the time we spent together.
3: Mm.
0: The things that flash back today are the things they said. The things they said. The time we spent. There is something most of us parents, or many of us parents, are going through, we need to admit. Trauma.
3: Mm.
2: Mm.
0: And there's something when you love people, when you love someone, it is the person whom you love that you have the highest capacity of hurting. Do you get this thing?
3: Mm.
0: When you love a child, you know what they say, you can't give what you don't have. We can all love our children, and we all do. But many of us are operating from the angle of fear. We don't just look back and remember, we were once like this. And there are a lot of things we flog these children for that are inevitable. Mm. Not trying to be inevitable. That they must just do. And a lot of those things they must just do, they need to do it for them to develop properly. I'll give you an example.
3: Mm.
0: If you're raising a boy, and that boy is as gentle as a woman, that's a problem.
3: Mm.
0: That's a problem. Because he needs to... We were talking to this girl, and she said she's going to get neta haonyo of ma. Get neta haonyo of ma.
3: It was not one.
0: That's a lady. That's a girl. That's a... It's inside of her. It's okay. A boy, on the other hand, learns more by destroying things. I'm not saying your child should go and destroy your television. But please, there is still a level you should make that room. You should make that room. Trust me, I know how painful it is for them to, but you should make that room, that these things, this that God has given to me, there is just like when you buy a dog, beautiful dog, and you love that dog. Some people, you hear them, I love dogs, and they buy dog. With all the beauty and everything people see outside, but you as the owner of that dog, it comes with the dog. And so this is a fine time to say that I hope with these few points of mine, let's tolerate these children more. And let's also understand, finally, before I sign out, that this thing that the Bible said, train them, teach them the way they should go. And when they are grown, they won't depart from it. But also understand, make room to understand that now that they are not grown, they will not exhibit all what they are learning. That's why I said they are learning more than we think. They are seeing more than, they are hearing more than we think. So today is a good time for us to continue that, giving in. It's tough. But it's an adult's job, and we are the adults in the room.
2: And here nekwu na aba.
0: Ona aba. All right. But sometimes it is difficult to greet the other aba. Make parents understand that what they are going through is normal, but don't take out sometimes the frustration of the economy, the frustration of difficulty in getting, all of these frustrations. The people who feel it most are those who love. And that's why sometimes it's the children, sometimes it's our wives, sometimes it's our husbands. So we're actually taking out the pain we feel in the air,
2: on
0: the ones we love, the stress. That's why for men, we always advise that there's a way to take out stress, but same station tomorrow will be here. Men should, hypertension is real. You know this now. So don't die in silence. Uju.
2: Zaluhi neje man. Ahambu Uju Wankwo Uju Jureju. Umuoma Chineke nyere anyi. Happy Children's Day.
3: Afambu Adomi Izukike Adamarama. Umuoma Chineke nyere anyi. Happy Children's Day.
0: All right, Ada. Happy Children's Day. Uju, I think you too. Happy Children's Day. Me, I'm a child of God.
2: Children of God.
0: Happy children of God. Day. Will you sing hallelujah? All right, German, same time, same station tomorrow. Good morning.
4: Wisdom.
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5: Good morning.
4: Welcome to our program today, Pain and You Water Hour.
5: Thank you.
4: Okay, yeah. Today we are going to talk about something many people silently struggle with, back pains, posture problems, and musculoskeletal disorders that affect our daily lives. And we are going to ask you this question, Dr. Charles Ehirim. Is back pain symptom really the same as rheumatism? Because many people at times who suffer excruciating pain and on their body, for example, in their hands, legs, and other parts of the body, often say they have rheumatism. Is rheumatism and are they the same? Rheumatism and back pain, are they the same?
5: They are really not the same. Okay. They're not the same at all. Most people commonly and wrongly liken back pain symptoms to rheumatism. Yes. Okay. The name rheumatism is most often used for all painful muscle processes. You see, in which the origin of the pain is unknown.
4: Wow.
5: Yes. It's
4: often, the pain of rheumatism.
5: Yes. Okay. It's unknown. And oftentimes referred to complaints of people, you know, which sometimes are manifested as painful points. And other times are manifested as, radiating pain, which that's about mostly on the muscles of the back, legs, and arms. And of course, lacks classic symptoms of rheumatism, such as swelling, reddening, warmth, except pain. So pain alone is not sufficiently accurate enough to describe the problem at the back, and the pain radiating to the legs and other parts of the body rheumatism.
4: Okay.
5: Moreover, the term is inaccurate either, since it does not reflect changes in the blood count, presence of rheumatoid factor in the blood, or acceleration of blood sedimentation, which are typical symptoms of genuine rheumatic disease. Therefore, symptoms of back pain are not accurately the same as rheumatism. Any attempt to treat as same would yield unsatisfactory results. Yes.
4: Okay. But people usually associate rheumatism with old age.
5: But then what happens that
4: because you said the origin is unknown.
5: It's unknown actually, you know. But then you see, when you talk about back pain, definitely, if you have the back pain The back pain probably depending on how the nerve is compressing on, so the pressure is on the nerve, or the you know, the nerve is being compressed by the disc, or probably the nerve is being compressed by bony edges of the vertebrae, and it could be radiating pain to the associated structures, muscles, and what have you, or organs. So when such a thing happens, deka only bugnuku or bag no nike sinike bag no ku na na dey get tangle. It's not even rheumatism or rug ni pere. It's not even rheumatism. Mba. No. Ega
4: hospital.
5: Hospital. Ega beg test. If that na. Now, if I need to win rheumatism, I brought rheumatism. Because, first of all, I brought also pain that I qualify rheumatism. The area got swollen. The area got redness. The area got warmth. So, if you not say, but it's not like that. So, oftentimes, I brought also pain. It's not rheumatism. It's not that. So, definitely, before you now say that this thing is rheumatism. Definitely, before the doctor says what is rheumatism, he must have actually put you through to test to know whether you have all these factors that actually qualifies a condition as rheumatism.
4: Yes, I asked you a question. Is rheumatism related to age?
5: Not quite. You say disease of itself, disease of itself, okay. Which has unknown origin. Okay. Unknown origin, yes.
4: Yeah, many victims of prolonged back pain complain of unsatisfactory effect of prescribed medicines for their disturbing back pain. Can physiotherapy care be a game changer?
5: Yes. You see, questions have been asked at various symposiums. In fact, to ascertain if back pain really is a medical condition.
4: Okay.
5: You see, this doubt really arose because of its elusiveness to medical science.
4: Okay.
5: Back pain, especially when it's chronic.
4: Okay.
5: And again, it may surprise you to know that the pain relieving properties of prescribed medicines simply have just transit effect.
4: It's temporary.
5: Yeah, temporary. Okay. And shall not really go far to help deal satisfactorily with the root cause of common back pain, especially when it has metamorphosed, when it has graduated to a chronic stage.
4: Okay.
5: What the pain medicine do to chronic back pain is to block the pain signals to the brain, or interrupt the brain's interpretation of the signals at the region of the spinal cord.
4: Okay.
5: And thereby disallowing the brain from fully or partially becoming aware of the progressive weakness and damage, going on in the associated structures, or organs. You see, when they azuga nebu ebumbu, or ma affect if I had your mammy, or ma affect and where's the control in your mammy, and where's the control in your toilet? You prefer about whom pick the pencil and my panty, mobia, mammy, we can have wire. You know, so
4: you
5: these are
4: the difficult.
5: Yeah, the difficult at times. So now, if we are there, mobile there, or yeah, or yes. So these are things. You know, so these drugs, they are good, but then what they do is simply transit. They don't actually deal with the actual cause of the problem, and because it's actually its activities just within the spinal cord, and on a block of the brain, Emma in here now, the damage that is going downstairs, and yeah, continue like that. Sobogade, we're incontinence, okay, then we're pain here and there. And again, we found out parasthesia, tatangwere, and so on and so forth. So, all them come out that now, definitely. And in fact, some health practitioners, continue to prescribe painkiller medicine, or in fact, if they continue, painkillers prescription, the patient, honestly speaking, oh, by the volition of the patient, you see that if this thing continues, or this abuse continues, definitely it can take a toll on his health. Invariably, the victim will be at risk of receiving unnecessary and ineffective treatment that could lead to one, unpalatable consequences, such as vomiting, nausea, shredding of the stomach, the wall of the stomach. At times, eager toilet, if you know, the line, or if you know, strain of blood, you know, and dryness in the mouth, urinary retention, in fact, pupil retraction, and even respiratory depression, among others. All these things. So if the patient with back pain, it has been confirmed with back pain. You meet your doctor. Doctor will refer to a physiotherapist. Oh my goodness, definitely no ground will not have long-term effects. You know, so meet because back pain, common back pain is a mechanical, it's a physical problem. Okay. And then physiotherapy, you know, does better to really abate the pain. Okay. So it's important that back pain, it didn't have zero, the pain rapidly, you don't know what you're doing to some structures and organs in the body. You know, so these are the things.
4: So in effect, you suggest that anybody who has back pain should at least, or your doctor should refer anybody with back pain to a physiotherapist.
5: Yes, the doctors know that definitely if you have back pain that is not caused by any infection, inflammation, cancerous, no growth, now this back pain now make purely mechanical, because definitely many get wrong. Physiotherapist, okay. You look for a reputable physiotherapy center, you know, who is actually, you know, skilled in back pain cases, and then, you know, or get back when you're in relief. Okay. Yes.
4: So now, what is the implication of untreated back pain?
5: Yeah, if back pain is not treated, especially early, it will now begin to affect structures besides the place. The place of origin, okay. At the back,
4: like the neck,
5: If it's happening on the neck, time goes on, this pain will now begin to spread down to the arms, and to the fingers. Or it may begin to ascend the scalp. As time goes on, are they chronic, they prolong, or by any kegi,
4: even lead to paralysis, is it?
5: Of course it does, yeah. it does, you know, and not only this pain on these structures, it may also affect vital organs in the body. Like, it can affect your breathing. Yes, yeah, because at times it affects the what they call the diaphragm, and the diaphragm, or a breathing mechanism, and if una area unenu or bosom or bamba.
4: Okay.
5: Your heart is okay, your lungs are okay. Because there's compression on the nerve to the diaphragm. Then diaphragm the doom. Then ya kai kume,
4: some people say, this pain sometime. I didn't even take any drugs. I didn't even see any physiotherapist, and the pain the pains have gone. So what might have happened?
5: What happened, you see, that's one thing. Mm-hmm. So long as anything that has to do with the back, so long as you have an issue with the back early and it just disappeared,
4: okay.
5: It's not yet to huru.
4: Okay.
5: You understand? Because later on, you see that
4: it will come back.
5: You don't see this pain has disappeared. If an angle paracetamol will disappear, mm-hmm. or any more will disappear. No,
4: or even I didn't even take
5: anything. You didn't take anything. It has disappeared. Yes, because already there's an area of injury which has caused weakness, but it's not displayed immediately. Then, as we are aging, involving ourselves in activities and so on, then the weakness begins to increase, now it begins to affect the disc, the nerve, and what have you, and it will increase. Yes, so dada and your immature dada, they come when we get dada, so na the age or the joke with that, or marona, it can walk with you either. It may also affect the back. You know, the back, the car bicycle chain, the bones, the car bicycle chain. And what you can see, man, or not, or not, here, ultra. A mama, it that it go get that. A man, all you go no cool, or motor, or motor. And you don't know what damage has cost at that moment. And as time goes, already that damage that cost may not manifest immediately. Later in age, it now begin to manifest as pain.
4: Okay, now, what is your general advice to our listeners?
5: My advice is simply this. Always use your back with care.
4: Okay.
5: So that it will last a lifetime.
4: Wow.
5: Whatever thing you're doing, whether you're sitting down, whether your job involves lifting, sitting down, standing up, whatever the job is, make sure that you take care of your back. Simple body mechanics, very, very important. If you're sitting down, make sure you preserve that contour, that curve there, that curve before the buttocks is important. Make sure either you get a pillow, a small pillow, maybe none of that in there, it gets a small pillow. TADD, hang on, Ochega, or be not there. You put a pillow on, TNA kit about, and the busy about, or the Bafondina, all of them,
4: sit down for very long.
5: Yeah, and then they lift Kodi here. They're going to be very careful because in Cabro, because Nambo Kurobia, I can lift 50 liters, 100 liters. But then, you're going to have issue later
4: in life.
5: Okay. Because what you do now, if the load is so heavy, look for somebody to help you lift it up. Or you break it into small parts and then do it. So you don't, everything you do, take care of your back. You know, think back. Always think back. It's very important. Because you may do all these things and later in age, you see yourself in a funny form. And you ask, can you these are the things.
4: Our time is almost there. Doc. Many thanks to you, Dr. Charles Ehirin, for those insightful contributions on musculoskeletal health and how we can take better care of our bodies. 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
5: Yeah, I will advise that people, if you have been going to the hospital and then doctor have been giving you drugs, you can talk to your doctor. 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
0: Are you suffering from endless back pain? 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

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Party and celebrate Jesus with dance and jubilation. 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This is your family praise timeout. No stress, just laughter, good vibes, and gospel grooves that keep you moving. After Church Praise Party with DJ Joman and Radio Sapientia. Tune in, turn up. Let's praise together. Don't forget to book DJ Joman for your events, celebration, and ceremonies on 080-621-2614-0. 080-621-2614-0.

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1: Mom, you didn't add milk.
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3: 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You're locked into Vibes on Vibes with the top DJ in town, DJ Joman. 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We kick off with the Afrobeat Top 10 Countdown, the hottest tracks of the week. 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At 11:15, the lines go live. 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Don't just hear the party. Be the party. Vibes on Vibes with DJ Joman. Let's go.

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4: 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This is your family praise timeout. 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After Church Praise Party with DJ Joman on Radio Sapiencia. 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
1: Yo, yo, yo, yo, get ready to go. DJ Joman is in the house. 0806212-6140. That's the number to call. For weddings, birthdays, anniversaries, and corporate events, standing tall. He's got the sound, he's got the skill, keeping the party lit, making your guests thrill. Afro bass to hip hop, oldies to reggae too. DJ Joman's got the mix, yeah, he's got the mix to get your party moving anew. So why wait? Book him now and let's get this party started, right? Right? I said right? DJ Joman, spinning the best day and night. 0806212640. DJ Joman.

0: In the name of the Father, and of the Son, and of the Holy Spirit.
1: Amen.
0: The angel of the Lord declared unto Mary,
2: and she conceived of the Holy Spirit.
3: Hail Mary, full of grace, the Lord is with thee. Blessed are you among women, and blessed the fruit of your womb, Jesus. Holy Mary, Mother of God, pray for us in the hour of our death. Amen.
0: Behold the handmaid of the Lord.
3: Be it done unto me according to your word.

0: inhabit him.
1: The Word was made flesh
0: and dwelt among us. Hail Mary, full of grace, the Lord is with thee. Blessed are you among women, and blessed the fruit of thy womb, Jesus. Holy Mary, Mother of God, pray for us in our sin and the hour of our death. Amen.
1: Pray for us, O Holy Mother of God,
0: that we may be made worthy of the promises of Christ.
1: Let us pray.
2: Pour forth, we beseech you, O Lord, your grace into our hearts, that we, to whom the incarnation of Christ your Son was made known by the message of an angel,
0: may by his passion and cross be brought to the glory of his resurrection. Through the same Christ our Lord. Amen.
1: May the divine ancestors remain always with us.
0: And may the souls of all the faithful departed, through the mercy of God, rest in peace.
1: Glory be to the Father, and to the Son, and to the Holy Spirit.
0: As it was in the beginning, is now, and ever shall be, world without end. Amen.
1: In the name of the Father,
0: and of the Son, and of the Holy Spirit.
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0: Hello and welcome to Top Stories Today. The Christian Association of Nigeria has called on leaders across the country to demonstrate sacrifice through honesty, service and compassion as Muslims celebrate this year's Eid al-Kabir. Britain and its allies risk losing a conflict in cyberspace against adversaries such as Russia unless citizens, corporations and governments treat cybersecurity with much greater urgency, a UK spy chief is warning. World Athletics has officially unveiled the qualification standards for the 2027 World Athletics Championship scheduled to take place in Benin. We have a commentary on when cameras replace compassion. It is a lovely Wednesday. A beautiful welcome to you here on Sapienza World News at Noon with me, Chioma Victor-Kwemeka, now the news in full. The Christian Association of Nigeria has called on leaders across the country to demonstrate sacrifice through honesty, service and compassion as Muslims celebrate this year's Eid al-Kabir. In a statement issued today Wednesday and signed by Kan President Archbishop Daniel Oko, the association congratulated Muslim faithful in Nigeria and across the world on the celebration, describing Eid al-Kabir as a symbol of faith, obedience and devotion to God. Khan said the occasion comes at a difficult period for many Nigerians facing economic hardship, insecurity and uncertainty about the future. The association stressed that the deeper meaning of Eid al-Kabir should inspire leaders to make sacrifices for the well-being of citizens. Khan urged leaders in government, politics, business, security institutions and religious organizations to set aside indifferences, blame shifting and narrow interest and focus on restoring public confidence and easing hardship across the country. The chairman of the Independent National Electoral Commission, Professor Juash Amuputan-San, has urged members of staff of the commission to remain committed to professionalism, sacrifice and integrity as Muslims across the country celebrate Eid al-Kabir. In his 2026 Eid al-Kabir message issued today Wednesday, Amuputan congratulated Muslim staff members of the commission and described the festival as a period of reflection on obedience, selflessness and devotion. According to him, the season represents the timeless virtues of absolute obedience, selflessness and supreme sacrifice, adding that it also calls for a deeper commitment to higher principles above personal comfort. The INEC chairman said the values associated with Eid al-Kabir align with responsibilities of election managers, stressing that the task of managing Nigeria's democracy demands dedication and discipline. Many houses and farmlands located in flood-prone communities in Ogidi in the Indemili North local government area and Ifitoka in Awka South local government of Anambra State have been submerged by flood following persistent rainfall in the communities. A visit to the affected communities on Tuesday showed that the rainfall, which occurred on Sunday and Monday, had left many families stranded seeking refuge in the upland areas where they are calling for the state government's intervention. The affected residents said the perennial flooding has continued to disrupt daily life, damage property, and stall economic activities in the area. Their plight has drawn concern from youth, traditional leadership, and the community stakeholders who described the impact as increasingly severe. An estimated 30,000 armed Fulani militants are operating across Nigeria in groups ranging from 10 to 1,000 members, according to the May 2026 report released by the United States Commission on International Religious Freedom. The report stated that militants have become some of the deadliest non-state actors driving religious freedom violations in Nigeria. Titled Non-State Violators of Religious Freedom in Nigeria, Fulani Militants, the report said attacks carried out by armed actors of Fulani ethnic background intensified insecurity across the Middle Belt and southern regions, leaving thousands dead, displacing communities and deepening tensions between religious groups. The commission said many of the attacks were directed at Christian communities, though Muslim communities had also suffered raids, killings and kidnappings. We'll take a break right now. When we return on the news, the Nigeria Center for Disease Control and Prevention has warned Nigerians against relying on unverified home remedies for Ebola virus disease. These and other stories will come your way after this timeout. Please stay with us.
1: Wisdom.
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3: Congratulatory message to Dr. Afam Ben Obidike on his reappointment as the Commissioner for Health. Sir, following your reappointment as Commissioner for Health by the Executive Governor of Anambra State, His Excellency Professor Charles Chukwuma Soludo, the successful screening by the Anambra State House of Assembly and subsequent swearing in, the executives of Homeopathic Medical Association of Nigeria and the Governing Council of Pan-African Homeopathic Medical College are sending our warmest and heartiest congratulations to you. Your reappointment speaks for itself with regard to your remarkable achievement during your first tenure in office. We pray for God's guidance, protection, and Solomon's wisdom as you carry out this challenging assignment, and also use this opportunity to thank and encourage our indefatigable Governor, Professor Chukwuma Charles Soludo, on his commendable administrative effort to rid the state of bad elements. Signed, Dr. Obaka JC, National President, Homeopathic Medical Association of Nigeria, Dr. Ngemo Kafo, Provost, Pan-African College of Homeopathic Medicine.
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0: Welcome back to the news and thank you so much for staying with us. The Nigeria Center for Disease Control and Prevention has warned Nigerians against relying on unverified home remedies for Ebola virus disease, stressing that substances such as bitter cola, salt water, herbs, and seasoning cubes cannot prevent or cure the deadly infection. The agency issued the warning in a public advisory obtained by a correspondent titled Ebola Virus Disease Myth Versus Facts, amid growing concerns and online rumors linked to a regional Ebola outbreak. According to the NCDC, Nigeria has not recorded any confirmed case of Ebola, but misinformation surrounding fake cures could create panic and endanger lives. The agency specifically debunked a widespread claims circulating on social media suggesting that drinking salt water, consuming bitter cola, or using herbal mixtures could protect people from Ebola infection. Public health experts have repeatedly warned that reliance on unproven remedies during disease outbreaks often delay proper treatment and increases the risk of transmission. Britain and its allies risk losing a conflict in cyberspace against adversaries such as Russia unless citizens, corporations and government treat cybersecurity with much greater urgency, a UK spy chief is warning. And Keir Butler, director of the Communications Intelligence Agency, GCHQ, will warn Wednesday that Moscow is relentlessly targeting critical infrastructure, democratic processes, supply chains and public trust in Britain and Europe. In a speech at a World War II code-breaking centre near London, she will accuse Russia of stealing technology and plotting sabotage and assassination attempts. It is the latest in a string of warnings from Western spies and intelligence experts that Russia is stepping up hostile activities in a grey zone that falls just below the threshold of war. In recent months, authorities in countries including Sweden, Poland, Denmark and Norway have alleged that hackers linked to Russia targeted their critical infrastructure, including power plants and dams. World Athletics has officially unveiled the qualification standards for the 2027 World Athletics Championships scheduled to take place in Beijing. The 21st edition of the World Athletics Championship is scheduled to be held from September 11 to 19, 2027 in the National Stadium in Beijing, China. The qualification marks released ahead of the Global Championship underline the increasing competitiveness expected at Beijing 2027 with elite performances required across track, field and road events. In the sprint event, male athletes will need to clock 9.95 seconds in the 100 meters and 20.07 seconds in the 200 meters, while the women's qualifying standards stand at 10.96 seconds and 22.45 seconds respectively. The men's 400 meters standard is pegged at 44.45 seconds, with women expected to run 50.00 seconds to gain automatic entry. For the 2027 World Championships, the system has been set with the objective of having approximately 40% of the athletes qualifying through entry standards and 60% qualifying through world rankings. How do you often drop the camera to help an accident victim? How often do you do that? Do you first snap the victim or do you offer a helping hand? The commentary that follows reflects on when camera replaced compassion. Now in the commentary.
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3: When camera replaced compassion, a serious road accident occurs on a busy highway. The vehicle is mangled. Smoke rises from the engine, and inside, a victim is visibly injured and crying out for help. Decades ago, the immediate reaction of a bystander would have been a frantic rush to pull the victim out, call for an ambulance, or connect traffic to prevent further collision. Today, a deeply unsettling phenomenon has taken root. A crowd gathers, but instead of reaching out to lift a trapped passenger, dozens of hands reach out into their pockets to pull out smartphones. The cameras are turned on and recording starts, and the tragedy becomes instant online content.
4: Road accidents and other emergencies are times when people are expected to show care, kindness and concern for others. Sadly, the worrying habit is becoming more common today. Instead of helping victims or calling for emergency assistance, many people quickly bring out their phone to record videos and take pictures. In many accident scenes, people gather around injured victims not to rescue them, but to watch and record what is happening. Some do this out of curiosity, while others want to post the videos on social media to get views, likes, comments, or attention. Unfortunately, in such moments, helping a human is something forgotten. This trend raises serious questions about the society's priority. Has pursuit of views, likes, and online relevance become more important than preserving human life? Several incidents around the world have highlighted situations where accident victims are surrounded by people filming while little or no immediate assistance was provided. Emergency responders and researchers have repeatedly raised concerns. Bystanders now often use mobile phone to record events instead of helping victims. The consequences can be tragic. In an emergency, the first few minutes are often critical. A quick call to the emergency service, directing traffic away from danger or seeking nearby help can mean the difference between life and death. Delay caused by a crowd gathering merely to watch or record can obstruct rescue operation and worsen the victim's chance of survival. Authorities and emergency personnel has warned that filming at accident scene can interfere with medical response and strip victim of dignity during their most vulnerable moment. Recording people while they are injured or in pain can be disrespectful and hurtful to their family. Accident victims are not actors in public performance. They are fathers, mothers, children, brothers, sisters, and friends. Recording people in pain and sharing such content can deepen the trauma experienced by family or loved one. Granted, videos can provide evidence or help authority understand what happened. However, helping the victim should always come first. Before recording anything, societies must promote a culture where compassion overweighs curiosity. Schools, media organizations, religious institutions, and community leaders should emphasize emergency response awareness and the importance of responsible citizens. When accidents happen, people should ask themselves one important question: how can I help? Instead of, how can I record this? A video may last for a few minutes online, but a lost life can never be brought back.
0: All right, let's always ask, how can I help, rather than how can I record or film this? That news commentary on when cameras replace compassion was written by Joe Ibu from our News and Current Affairs Department and read from our studios by Emanuela Obala. Well, that's it. On the news, a recap of the stories. We told you that the Christian Association of Nigeria has called on leaders across the country to demonstrate sacrifice through honesty, service and compassion as Muslims celebrate this year's Eid al-Kabir. Britain and Italy risk losing a conflict in cyberspace against adversaries such as Russia unless citizens, corporations and governments treat cybersecurity with much greater urgency, a UK spy chief is warning. And finally, in sport, we told you that World Athletics has officially unveiled the qualification standards for the 2027 World Athletics Championships scheduled to take place in Beijing, China. Well, that's it on the news. On behalf of the engineering and the news team, my name is Chioma Vic Chukwemeka. Stay with us here on Sapienza International Media Center as we bring you lots and lots of amazing programs. Because from now to 1 p.m. will be commercials. Then DJ Joman will be here with amazing and awesome beats. And at exactly 1 p.m., it will be Fan Zone with Ifeanyi Orapwe. Kindly be security conscious, be on the alert. Whatever it is you do, ensure that you have a most smashing, productive, and an amazing midday and awesome midweek. Do have a great time. Most importantly, stay with us. Don't even think of touching the dial. Good afternoon.

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1: the CEO of Esther Oganero Foundation, all the way from Abuja Life in Awka. For those of you who want to travel outside the country, who are seeking for rewarding careers in the healthcare sector, CNA training, nurse assistant, that is called healthcare assistant on certified nursing assistant program. Or those of you who want the physiotherapy program training, and those of you who want also do the German language, the proficiency in German language, A1 to C1. Then those of you too who want to travel outside the country, want us to help you to get this international accreditations like AMCA, that is American Medical Certification Association, and the Canada Skill Development Council, CPD UK, and also American Health and Safety Institute International Accreditation. At the same time, you want to find yourself somewhere in Europe, especially Germany, you have to do the training with us, the proficiency in German language. You have to do the A1 to C2 with us, depending on the career you're pursuing outside the country. So if actually you want to travel outside the country, you also want to work here, we have two programs. We have the 3 months program, which is 350,000. That is for caregivers, for care. Then for those who want to run the diploma program, which is a long time, about a year diploma program, 6 months intensive training, then 6 months internship in the hospital, that one is about 550,000 naira. Registration is 10,000 naira. Then you get your materials in training. 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
0: 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Thank you.

out praise party with DJ Joma. Party and celebrate Jesus with dance and jubilation every Sunday morning on Radio Sapientia, right after Sunday Mass and reflection. DJ Joman takes you to the praise groove. This is your family praise timeout. No stress, just laughter, good vibes, and gospel grooves that keep you moving. After church praise party with DJ Joman and Radio Sapientia, tune in, turn up. Let's praise together. 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

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You're locked into Vibes on Vibes with the top DJ in town, DJ Joeman. 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We kick off with the Afrobeat Top 10 Countdown, the hottest tracks of the week. 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At 11:15, the lines go live. 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Don't just hear the party, be the party. Vibes on Vibes with DJ Joeman. Let's go.

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2: Unload your burden unto the Lord, and He will support you, according to Psalm 55, verse 22. And Matthew chapter 11, verse 28 says, "Come to me, all you who labor and are overburdened, and I will give you rest." Let us pray. In the name of the Father, and of the Son, and of the Holy Spirit. Amen. O God of infinite goodness, you are so good to us to have given us this day and all the challenges in it. As we have started facing them, give us the strength and the courage to remain faithful to you. We commend ourselves and all we are doing into your hands. May your blessings remain with us in all we do. Let us never be separated from you. Amen.

0: name is Harry Song, aka Mr. Songs, aka Mr. Betapi King, and this is your boy, Ifeanyi Orakwe, the Hoochman, Fan Zone, Harry Song, Mr. Colombo. Colombo, take me away, Ifeanyi Orakwe, give it to my people. 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Oyana, best.
1: Kaije Polindu, Polindu, Jay, Kaije Polindu, Polindu, Jay, Kaije Polindu, Polindu. 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
2: Yeah, what's up, people? 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Mr. Infinity. And I'm chilling with the one and only Ifeanyi Orakwe, the huge man, Woke Baraba, on 95.3 Sapientia FM, Onisha. 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
5: Loving you, loving you, loving you every day. I will be loving, kissing you, kissing you, kissing you every day. I will be kissing. This is your boy Fanzi, aka Papaya, and I'm shaking your system live and direct with the balacious man, Woke Balaba, Woke Juleju, the huge man, Ifeanyi Orakwe, aka and the co on Fanzone. Mada, what are you two boy? What type of soup? The huge man, if only the guy when I get Sapientia Fanzone. What are you? I put on. Maju, you.

Yeah, this is Honorable Ike Mazeli, Material Oyenwegu, chilling with the hugest man alive. Please keep listening to Radio Sapienza Makagini. Imane Kelo Olueke. Iwatago. Thanks.

0: right, I'm here, ladies and gentlemen. I'm here live and direct this beautiful Wednesday afternoon. Indeed, today is Children's Day. That's about my homework, Children's Day. So to all the children out there, I celebrate you. I pray for good health, long life, and enough money in your parents' pocket so they can continue to pay your bills. Homework, what if I order? I go grano tutu. 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Very quickly. So, we're praying for financial success, you know, upon your parents. Talking to the children right now so they can be able to pay your bills and keep you very happy. And then to ndoke nyibem, some of us are still children, you know, at heart. And I celebrate you. If you're a man above 40 years, you know, and maybe you're still living with your parents, and you're not married. Margo, if I say Happy Children's Day to you, that will be okay, you know. If you're supporting a Kiribato club like Chelsea, if you're a Chelsea fan, if your club didn't finish any Champions League places, if I say Happy Children's Day to you, I think I am very much in order. Don't mind me. I bring you greetings with glad tidings. Thank you so much for tuning in once again to enjoy the party. It's one very large family. It's Happy NCR Fan Zone. Your number one breakfast. Your number one soccer show east of the Niger. Sorry, I wanted to say breakfast show because I thought I was on Sapientia Express. Don't mind me. All right, ladies and gentlemen, let's get it started. But first of all, let's celebrate the sponsors of the show. Talking about Crystal Garden Estate. Crystal Garden Estate. Thank you. Thank you and thank you some more for the love and support you continue to show us every afternoon right here on Fan Zone. First of all, before we celebrate Crystal Garden Estate, let me remind you all that the Unity Cup 2026 Unity Cup is ongoing and of course is showing live on TV Sapientia. The Unity Cup is showing live on TV Sapientia, so please watch all the games. Yesterday we showed the Nigeria versus Zimbabwe game. Congratulations to the Super Eagles. We beat in the Zimbabwe 2-0. Meanwhile, why should it be just 2-0 against Common Ordinary Simple Zimbabwe? That's a game that should end in an embarrassing scoreline from the Zimbabwe, because it's Zimbabwe. They are not a footballing nation, but at least we beat them 2-0. This tournament is happening in England as we speak right now. And Aziz scored the 2 goals. Femi Aziz, he scored the 2 goals. First goal was scored in the 6th minute. Second goal in the 2nd half in the 63rd minute. He's showing live on TV Sapientia. You can connect with us on Moplex Channel 21. Sorry, Channel 211. Moplex Channel 211. You know, to watch it. And of course, download our app, TV Sapientia, you know, to watch it. And we're also live on YouTube. So the Unity Cup. And then today, we're going to see games between Jamaica and India. Actually, a game, though, between Jamaica and India. They're going to be playing today in the, in the Unity Cup. So, watch that one as well on TV Sapientia. Jamaica versus India will happen 7:30 p.m. Nigerian time. Now, Nigeria, after beating Zimbabwe, have qualified to the finals of this competition. We're going to play the final on Saturday. That's talking about the 30th of May. And of course, the third place game also happened on the 30th. All these and more will feature on TV Sapientia. Moplex Channel 211. Right, and of course, you can download our app and also enjoy it. Right about now, we'll be celebrating Crystal Garden Estate. Before I even do that, let me remind you that today, 8 p.m. Nigerian time, at the Red Bull Arena, in Germany, that's the home of RB Leipzig, Raphael Lekano will take on Crystal Palace. Raphael Lekano versus Crystal Palace, and what's that competition? UEFA Conference League. UEFA Conference League. The question is, will England be the first country to rule Europe literally What I mean is to win the three major UEFA organized club competitions, from the UEFA Conference League to the UEFA Europa League and to the Champions League. Already, Aston Villa have wrapped up the UEFA Europa League after beating Freiburg 3-0 in the final. That game happened, what, 2 weeks ago? Big ups to Unai Emery and his boys. And after winning that competition, he became the most successful manager in UEFA Europa League history. 5 times he has won it. First 3 times he won it was with Sevilla, back to back to back, 2014, 2015, 2016. Then in 2021, he won it with Villarreal, got to the finals with Arsenal in 2019, lost. And then this year, went to the finals with Aston Villa, won. Now Aston Villa have wrapped up the UEFA Europa League. Will Crystal Palace do England proud this night and beat Rayo Vallecano to wrap up the Conference League? And will Arsenal beat PSG on Saturday to win the UEFA Champions League? This is a more feature on the number one selection on radio right after this.
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We are Arsenal fans. Rejoice, ladies and gentlemen. Arsenal are already in the race to sign Morgan Rogers. Remember, after they secured their spot on the Premier League table. That's for playing the Champions League next season automatically. Talking about Aston Villa, and also won the UEFA Europa League. And after he put up an A-list performance for Aston Villa this season, 2025-2026, I said it here, Arsenal should go for Morgan Rogers. This guy this season alone, 10 goals, 6 assists in 37 Premier League games. Altogether for Aston Villa, he has scored 21 goals with 17 assists. Arsenal have gone into the race to sign Morgan Rogers from Aston Villa. And still talking about transfers, Anthony Gordon is on Barcelona's radar. Barcelona have joined Bayern Munich in the race to sign Newcastle United forward Anthony Gordon. Where's he going to go? Calm down. When the transfer window opens on the 1st of June, I'm going to tell you more about transfers. Today, let's talk about the UEFA Europa League. No, sorry, the UEFA Conference League. It's new. Came up in 2021. Before 2021, there was no Conference League. Right? Tonight is the final. Now, why the UEFA Conference League? What is the UEFA Conference League? The UEFA Conference League is the third tier competition of European club football. They have the Champions League, the first tier. They have the UEFA Europa League, the second tier. They have the Conference League, the third tier. It's ranking below the UEFA Europa League and the Champions League. Started since 2021. The question is, why this tournament? Why this tournament? If you read, you know, their reasons, they'll tell you, oh, to bring more fun to football fans, you know, that they've been considering this competition since 2015, that they wanted to make it another UEFA Europa League. That was UEFA Europa League, the second, you know. At first, it was called the UEFA Europa Conference League. You know, and then later they had to remodel it and change it to become the Conference League. Blah, blah, blah. Ladies and gentlemen, let me tell you why they formed this competition. It's because of money. Period. Because of money. Do you know that UEFA generates about £4.5 billion overall across all three main UEFA club competitions? £4.5 billion. I'm not telling you, but if you check your records, what you see is £4.5 billion. From Champions League, or UEFA Europa League and Conference League combined. Why are they forming more of these things? Now, how much are they pushing back into the system? In the Champions League, UEFA distributes £2.44 billion. To all the 36 clubs that come to the Champions League, from Ndibalas to Ndibu Champions League, £2.44 billion. In the UEFA Europa League, UEFA disburses £565 million to the 36 clubs that participate in the UEFA Europa League every year. The winner goes home with as much as £23 million. One of these days, I'm going to tell you, break down the prize money very well so you understand what these clubs are taking home. But let's talk about what UEFA is taking home. UEFA ndi newi. My brother ndi newi. Enemi ego newi. Bena nambra ya. Newi na hangwe ndogla rinne ndoruku. Ndalo. Kekuo budozo na atrai. Ndozo bulu ngwemba atrai. Ndoka takwa kulu kwa da. Ndi hala na angwa kwa. How they don't make up this UEFA? I'm telling you, because the amount of money these guys are raking in. Remember, $565 million is what they are disbursing to the 36 teams in the UEFA Europa League. In the Conference League, they are disbursing just £285 million to the 36 teams that participate in the UEFA Europa League, in the UEFA Conference League. Now, let's do our mathematics. What are your calculator? Kifu Diego Ndaniri. What are your calculator? 565 million pounds is what they are giving to UEFA Europa League. Champions League, sorry. 2.44
£1.44 billion is what they are giving to the 36 clubs that participate in the Champions League. Okay, Pia, come Pia, don't worry, my car. Some of us calculator, and we can with my calculator, $2.44 billion. Hello, man. Yes, plus 565 million from the UEFA Europa League. Can I pick where? £565 million from the UEFA Europa League, plus 285 million from the UEFA Conference League, plus 285 million. 285 million from the UEFA Conference League. You have a total of 3.29 billion. 3.29 billion. That is what UEFA is paying all the 36 times 3 clubs that participate in the 3 tiers of UEFA organized club competitions. Okay, now, remember, I told you they are raking in £4.5 billion every year. So, take away 3.29 billion from 4.5 billion. £4.5 billion. Happy Guemia. They are raking in at least £1.21 billion every year. £1.21 billion from this three competition in the club alone. Oh, remember, they are the football governing body for the international games. Oh, UEFA UEFA European Championship, the same way we have Nations Cup, UEFA Nations League. And so many sources from club football. Meanwhile, they are making money from the leagues, from all the leagues in Europe. All the leagues pay UEFA. All. Mana, at least from the Champions League, UEFA Conference League, and UEFA Europa League alone, £1.21 billion. Do you know how much? Let me convert that to Naira very quickly. This is the time I'll advise people who have hypertension to maybe tune down the volume of your radio set completely, because the money will blow your mind. You tune it back up after 1 minute. Let me convert that to Naira. You're looking at 2.42 trillion Naira. Trillion. Ndabo papanko extraordinaire. You see, I've said this a lot of times. There are lots of ways to make money. But even in Nigeria, all of us are fighting oil. Everybody, every political office, everybody's oil. There are so many ways. We can make a lot of money through sports. Imagine how much these guys are making. UEFA is European football governing body. And it's an independent body under FIFA. Imagine how much these guys are making. Do you know how much the Premier League makes from England makes from the Premier League every year? From TV deals alone. From TV deals. Kamuna Giwe Nene Ball. England is raking in £8.3 billion. What Sky Sports and BT Sports pay England for direct views is around 5.3 or 5.6 billion pounds. And then the other crepe water sessions that show highlights, show part of the games in some continents, pay to make up £8.3 billion. So also keep winning a ball alone. All these clubs pay heavy taxes on all these £100 million they used to sign this person, £200 million they used to sign that person, all the salaries they are paying to all the players, everybody working in the clubs, those fat salaries, everybody's paying huge. So from football alone, England is making, I can't even fathom it. We can do the same in Nigeria. Do you see in our league? See, let me tell you, the amount of money England is making from Africa in this their football, most of the merchandise, I'm an Egya. Oh, yes. Most of them, jerseys, mufflers, Madonnen on the whole of Europe. Madonnen on England. England rakam o matches. England bo Anambra, Enugu, Nahaf, Imo. That's the entire England. How you call it? Check the amount of merchandise they sell to Africans, including viewing rights. We can
cut these people off and develop our own football and generate billions from it. But everybody's thinking down that line. When I saw what else can we do? Now, let's talk about the UEFA Conference League final. Now, before we talk about Rayo Vallecano versus Crystal Palace, which is the game coming up this night, let me tell you, this competition started in 2021, I told you. That 2021-2022 season. The very first final was AS Roma versus Feyenoord. That was when Wakachina was the manager of AS Roma. That's talking about Jose Mourinho. He beat Feyenoord 1-0. He won the very first edition of UEFA Conference League. The next season, West Ham United went to the final. West Ham United. I think Declan Rice was in that West Ham United team. 2022-2023 season. Yes, I'm correct. They won 2-1 against Fiorentina to win the Conference League. The next year, 2023-2024, it was Olympiacos versus Fiorentina. Indeed, the Italian Serie A teams have played a lot of finals in the in this competition. If you check generally, they are the most successful team. Because, yes, England have won it twice. Greece have won it once. Italian Serie A have won it once. But at least they have played in the final a lot. 2023-2024, Olympiacos went to the finals against Fiorentina and won 1-0. Then last season, Chelsea came up against Real Betis, beat them 4-1. What's going to happen tonight, 8 p.m. Nigerian time? Tonight by 8 p.m., it's going to happen at the largest football stadium in Eastern Germany. That's talking about the Red Bull Arena. Crystal Palace will come up against Rayo Vallecano. Oliver Glasner versus Inigo Perez. Real scoreline predictions, very, very quickly. If you're watching me live, this is where I'll be needing your help. Scoreline predictions, very, very quickly. What do you think will happen? Crystal Palace versus Rayo Vallecano. Scoreline predictions. Some people would like to smile to the bank, and we can't do it without your help. Don't forget, you can watch me live and join the party on my Facebook page. The page is Huge Man Page. Huge Man Page, H-U-G-E for Huge Man, M-A-N, Page, P-A-G-E. Search for the one with 137,000 followers. That's the right one. Once you get there, start following the page. Scroll down, see the live stream. Go to the comment section and give us your prediction. Crystal Palace versus Rayo Vallecano. Scoreline prediction. There must be a winner tonight to win the 2025-2026 UEFA Conference League. Who do you think will win it?

Tomusky, Manuel said, Crystal Palace 3, Ravalakano 2. Tia Melie Odumegu said, Ravalakano 5, Crystal Palace 0. Wow. He must be a La Liga fan, my dear brother. Arinze Ukachuku said, Crystal Palace to win. Give us a scoreline prediction, I beg. Aisha Mari said, Crystal Palace to win 2-1. Okoro Victory said Crystal Palace to win 3-2. Alexander Chimobi said Crystal Palace to win 2-1. Paul Storm Everest said 2-0 in favor of Crystal Palace. Abdul No Play said Ravalakano to beat

1 win for Crystal Palace. Crystal Palace 2, Raya Vallecano 1. Obuefi Prince Richie said it's going to be 3-1 win for Crystal Palace. Chinedu Igwedima said it's going to be 2-1 win for Crystal Palace. So more people are saying 2-1. Let's go with Crystal Palace to win 2-1 against Raya Vallecano. Raya Vallecano. All right. Now, on the show today, we're going to be looking at, first of all, that game. Continue to give us a prediction. Number two, will England rule Europe this season? Aston Villa have already won the UEFA Europa League. Can Arsenal beat PSG on Saturday? And Crystal Palace beat Raya Vallecano this night? Tell us what you think will happen in the game tonight and the game on Saturday. Can England win the entire... This is going to be the first time in history there are three clubs from one country will win the three tiers of UEFA club competitions, right? So what do you think will happen? Well, Arsenal beat PSG on Saturday, and then Crystal Palace win tonight. Right now, you can now tell us your name. If you're watching us live, tell us your name, the football club you're supporting, your location, before you answer our question. The question is, will England win the three? Will they win the three? They have won one already, remaining two. That's UEFA Conference League tonight and UEFA Champions League on Saturday.

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1: 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I am the walking, talking soccer statistics. Hard departed for duty since 1 p.m. I'm sure I'm going to be here with you till 3. Hang in there, please. 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

Now, ladies and gentlemen, let me give you a breakdown of the prize money of this competition. I already told you, £285 million is what's up for grabs for the 36 clubs. But then the winners go home with just £7.5 million pounds. The breakdown, if you qualify for the league phase, as if you qualify to take part in this competition, UEFA will pay the team £3.17 million. All the teams are qualified. £3.17 million. If you win a match in the league phase, you earn £400,000. If you draw, you earn £133,000. If you maokwa, you don't earn anything at all. That's if you lose. At the end of the league phase, the clubs are finished from first to eighth. UEFA will pay them £400,000 each. Clubs are finished from 9th to 24th. That's the clubs that play playoff. UEFA will pay them £200,000 each. In a round of 16, if you win, UEFA will pay you £800,000. You get to the quarterfinal, you win, UEFA will pay the teams in the quarterfinal £1.3 million. Semi-finals, if you win, £2.5 million. And then you play the final and win, you get £7 million. If you lose, you get £4 million. So a team can get as much as £20 million from this competition. That's if you win it. Then, depending on how many wins you got from the league phase to the round of 16 to the quarterfinals to the semifinals, altogether you can get, well, not up to 20, maybe around 15 to 18 million pounds, which is not bad. But teams don't take it seriously. Of course, it's the third year when the AGM. But at least it will be a big deal for Crystal Palace tonight. 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

Tin on so Santi's comment from Onicha. Okay, he said he's an Arsenal fan. He said he's chin on so grandpa and the Arsenal. Arsenal fans are still celebrating their victory, and I don't blame them. Celebrate it until there's another Premier League champion. Throughout next season, continue to banter all these other Kerepoto clubs. Young Jerry said his name is Edward. Edward, watching live from Atani, a Man United fan. He said, "Youth man, England will surely rule Europe." Said it's their turn. Said Arsenal win the Champions League on Saturday, and Crystal Palace will beat Ravalakano tonight. That will be super awesome. Franklin Akunebioku said, "Huge man, I don't see England winning all the trio. Which one would they lose? Is it the one for tonight or Arsenal versus PSG? Please be specific." Obuefi Prince Richie said, his name is Ifeanyi Chukwu Richie, an FC Barcelona fan, said he's watching live from Asaba, Delta State. He said England will surely win the Conference League and UEFA Europa League. He said the Champions League will go to Paris Saint-Germain. Okay. What do you mean the Champions League will go to Paris and Spain? There's no... Is there a Spanish club in the Champions League final? He said because experience is key. And Catalonia, wow, you're talking about next season. Barcelona are not in the Champions League right now. What are you talking about? Ruling Europe this season means that Aston Villa have already won the UEFA Europa League. Crystal Palace are about to win the Conference League. Arsenal in the race to win the Champions League. So if the three teams win, it means England have literally dominated Europe in the 2025-2026 season. Barcelona are no longer there. You know, so we're asking you, can they do it? Being able to do it is for Crystal Palace to win tonight and for Arsenal to win on Saturday. Joseph Otimani Charles said, "Good day, Chief Ozibondo." He said, "It's Joseph Otimani Charles watching live from Hukulu in Dunuko Fellow Government area of Anambra State." So congratulations to our dear Super Eagles for winning their match yesterday. Oh yes, the 2026 Unity Cup happening in England, Nigeria, Zimbabwe, India and Jamaica. India from the AFC, that's Asia Football Confederation. Zimbabwe and Nigeria from Africa Confederation, Confederation of Africa Football, CAF. And then Jamaica from the CONCACAF, that's the North American Confederation. They are the ones playing this competition. Nigeria beat Ntonto Zimbabwe yesterday 2-0 as he scored the two goals. And then Jamaica will play India this night, 7:30 p.m. Nigerian time. Whoever wins that game will play Nigeria in the finals on the 30th. Oh yes. And then whoever Maazokwa will play Zimbabwe in the third place match. All these games is happening live on TV Sapiencia. Don't miss it for anything on TV Sapiencia. Okoye Uche Victor said it's Uche Okoye, Arsenal fan, watching live from Lome, Togo. He said England will surely rule Europe this season. He said because Crystal Palace must win their game tonight and Arsenal will complete the bout against PSG on Saturday. Now, let me say this. If Arsenal wins the Champions League, if you're a Chelsea fan, you're a Man United fan, just go and hide. Liverpool fans can still talk. After all, they have 6 Champions League titles. But if you're a Chelsea fan and a Man United fan, just go and hide. Especially Chelsea. But first of all, Man United. You know why? The last time you won anything meaningful was 2013. The banter was on Arsenal because they spent 22 years since 2004. Now they have won the Premier League. So the last time you celebrated anything meaningful was 2013. The last time you won the Champions League was 2008. 2008 to now is how many years? Somebody should calculate very quickly and tell me. If Arsenal wins the Champions League, wow. They are the latest bride. They are the newest guys in town. You know, so they will banter you. Can the Chelsea win? Hello, man. Bam, bam. Why? Oh, Arsenal just won their 14th Premier League title. Yes. Chelsea have 5 or 6 altogether. If we go where the problem was, now Chelsea have 2 Champions League titles. Who's a bad draw? If Arsenal wins one, then you can no longer banter them for not being able to win anything in Europe. If they win one Champions League,
your UEFA Europa League will not count anymore because that's the second tier. It's just like saying I may require championship and relegation. So it will shift the Pride of London argument, you know. Just bebele kafaya libu if the BPSG on Saturday, Jesus Melundi Chelsea, and the Man United bebele. Abagu Gabriel Tokuma said Crystal Palace 2 Ravelakano 1. He said he's an Arsenal fan watching live from where he didn't tell us. What about the Arsenal game, Unko? Remember we were looking at the two English teams in the two UEFA finals.

0: Walker Regs. I see Walker Resch, not Walter, but Walker. He said Barcelona what? We're not talking women's football, okay? Is that what? No, we're not talking women's football, sir. No, no. We're talking about men's football. We're not talking about women, anything, I beg. Franklin Akunebioku said, you just went alive. I'm Chinedu Obuda, watching live from Onitsha. I think I've taken yours before. He said, Mama Fisu, to be precise. He said he doesn't think England will win the two. Okay? That's win the three. He said Arsenal will surely lose to PSG on Saturday. Jason Melo Gabele. Hello. Hello. Oh, sorry, we lost the call. Please call back. Hello, good afternoon to you. Name and location.
1: Good afternoon, Mr. Hichi.
0: Yeah, you're welcome, sir. What's your name?
1: My name is Onyeka Chukwu. I'm from
0: Onitsha. Onyeka Chukwu from Onitsha. Tell me the football club you're supporting, Onyeka.
1: I'm a Man fan. United for life.
0: You're a Manchester United fan?
1: Yes, sir.
0: Well, first of all, congratulations. Have we spoken before on Fan Zone?
1: Sir?
0: Have we spoken before on this show?
1: Yes. This is my second time I'm on the show.
0: When was the last time you called? Can you remember? Have we spoken since the season ended?
1: No, I haven't.
0: Okay, so let me say congratulations to you. First of all, for finishing third. Secondly, for giving Michael Carrick that contract. That guy has really done well. And thirdly, for the gift of Bruno Fernandes.
1: Yes. I'm so happy for that. Bruno Fernandes gotten the assist, breaking the record, keeping it and also breaking it. I'm so happy for him. Very happy.
0: Exactly, but your club seems to be Bruno Fernandes FC right now, because everything is Bruno, assist Bruno, FWA Player of the Year Bruno, Premier League Player of the Year Bruno. That's Bruno everywhere.
1: Okay, the thing there is that Bruno Fernandes is our key player, and building the team around him, I don't like that because I didn't support that in the first place. I was one of the fans.
0: Ruben Amorim didn't do that. Ruben Amorim did not build the team around him. He was playing deep in the midfield then. He was carrying that build around him. Mm-hmm. Go ahead.
1: Yes, I'm talking about this final moment of Carrick. I didn't support that when everything was happening, everything, Bruno. So I was like, when this guy got injured and anything happened to him, Man United will suffer. So I don't like the idea. So I won't like it to continue the idea next season.
0: All right, thank you very much. Very quickly, let's go to this Conference League tonight, and what do you think will happen on Saturday? Will England rule the entire Europe this season?
1: To be honest with you, Mr. Uji, I would like Crystal Palace to win tonight, and also I would like Arsenal to win on Saturday. Scoreline prediction 2-1 for Crystal Palace, and I would like Arsenal to win 2-0.
0: Wow. All right, being a Man United fan, I'm really happy. Good to reach our first one shape there. Thank you.
1: Yeah, thank you, sir.
0: Yes, sir. This guy is a Man United fan, and he's wishing Arsenal to win on Saturday, and also Crystal Palace to win. That's awesome. God bless you, my dear brother. Very quickly, I see Otipaka action. He said, "Hitman PSG will win on Saturday. Forget it. It's about."

0: Pam from Benue State, but I'm watching live right now from Asaba Delta State. He said, for me, it's going to be tough for Crystal Palace tonight, but he thinks they're going to lose 2-1. But he said he sees us now winning the Champions League come Saturday. Hezepwe Kingsley Chidubem. Hezepwe Chidubem watching live from Nemo. Said Arsenal to the world. All right, thank you very much. Henry Alou said, good afternoon to you. You just went alive. Said Crystal Palace will win tonight, but Arsenal will be humiliated on Saturday. Said Arsenal will prevent the England dominance this season. Said he's watching live from Show Light on Icha. And he's unapologetically a Chelsea fan from Aussie Zafibo. That's why Jewel Arsenal Anyok, who is a Chelsea fan, said Arsenal will be humiliated on Saturday. Obuefi Prince Richie, I've taken yours before, had a Barcelona fan watching live from Asaba. Said England will only win the Conference League and UEFA Europa League. Said Champions League goes to, okay, my brother, you're still talking about Spain. I think you're talking about the Barcelona ladies. Well, they're talking men's football alone. Young Jerry said, his name is Edward, watching live from Atani. Okay, Edward from Atani said, England will surely rule Europe, has now to win the Champions League, and Crystal Palace to win tonight. Hello!
1: Good morning, Mr. Huge Man.
0: Good afternoon to you, name and location.
1: Turaino from Asaba.
0: All right, Fellaini.
1: Turaino.
0: All right, from Asaba. You're my United fan?
1: Yes, very, very well.
0: All right. Anyway. Yeah, my dear brother.
1: So,
0: go ahead. Congratulations for finishing so high on the EPL table.
1: Thank God for that. You know, I want to make some... First of all, let me commend you. I've been following your program since last year, August, and I've been consistent since that time. Well, you are a statistics guru. Thank you very much. You are too much.
0: Thank you very much, sir.
1: So, then let me come in with this... Fernandez and Rice issue.
0: Yes.
1: You know, most sports people, they come, they say, oh, Fernandez, why do somebody say they give to Rice won the league? And Rice was good. But this season, performance, Bruno overseed Rice. Simple as that. So let that correction be there.
0: No. Hold on. What you just said is your opinion, and also the opinion of Football Writers Association of England, because they made him the best. Yes. Also the opinion of the sponsors of the Premier League and the fans that voted for him in the Premier League Player of the Year. Let's wait for the opinions of the players, for the PFA Players Player of the Year. You understand?
1: Okay,
0: but he has won this once already. Okay. Go ahead.
1: Okay.
0: Mm. Another thing is, the last caller said building the team around Bruno Fernandes is not a very good thing. You know, he does everything for Man United. In fact, right now it's comical. Corner kick, Bruno Fernandes. Free kick, Bruno Fernandes. Long range, short range. Crosses, Bruno Fernandes. Short range passes, long range. Everything, Bruno Fernandes. Bruno Fernandes will be 32 years on the 8th of September. And you're building your team around somebody who's 32. What if he gets injured next season? Oh, nah, my fellow. Oh. If he gets injured, you guys may get relegated. That's where the problem happens. Hello.
2: Good afternoon.
0: Yeah, good afternoon. Oh, Eric Onowu.

0: Chelsea were too good. Conference League, FIFA Club World Cup. They entered this season and we're also doing well. At some point, Chelsea were third on the Premier League table. Look at Tazia, give me mercy. What happened?
1: Oh, yeah, Costa, yeah, Man City.
0: How?
1: Enzo. Enzo Maresca.
0: Okay. Okay.
1: Oh, that thing, Costa, yeah.
0: All right.
1: They
0: take over from Pep Guardiola. All right. All right, thank you. Now let's go to Conference League. Nankosa.
1: I strongly believe that next season we are going to bounce back.
0: Of course.
1: Yeah.
0: Conference League, this night, Crystal Palace have Vallecano.
1: Crystal Palace are going to beat them.
0: If they beat them, then Imana, England, Ejidego too. Aston Villa, UEFA Europa League, Crystal Palace, Conference League. Kamaka Champions League, Fage Bokolo Moody 3 for the first time in history. If you don't know how to kita, makanafa bu league ineku. How about Champions League? Hello, man. No, now.
1: Yeah, what did Arsenal make it? Hello, man.
0: Okay.
1: Imana mother. Yeah, Imana mother. Make kita. If you miss goal, kita kafu.
0: Okay.
1: Oh yeah. I'm asking you. I know you must come. I am because we have won it all now.
0: Hey, so we just have won it all. Okay, all right, thank you very much. I appreciate okay, go ahead.
1: I'm from the PAG.
0: Yes, sir.
1: You're a PAG or Masina. That there,
0: All right, thank you very much. I appreciate you, sir. God bless you real good. Indeed, Arsenal celebrated all over the country. I saw celebrations in Kano, Kaduna, celebrations in Nasarawa, Abuja. Hey, in Abuja, it was a total shutdown. Lagos, total shutdown. Port Harcourt, total shutdown. Enugu, Owerri. Oh, Arsenal fans.

All right, somebody else is here. Hello, good afternoon to you. Name and location. Hi. So sorry, your network is poor. If you can call back, I'll appreciate it, please. Onyeka, Onyema. It's a good day, Nicole. Yeah, thank you so much.

0: He said he's Onyeka, Onyema from Onicha. He said he's an Arsenal fan. Said Crystal Palace must win tonight, and Arsenal will complete the bout on Saturday. He said England will surely rule Europe for the first time. He said that Arsenal are still celebrating their Premier League trophy. Hop Gunners. Real Combo said, okay, it's not talking football. We appreciate you.
1: 1 o'clock, a corner. Give me for Gayaru. 1 p.m.
0: Abdul, no place. Said, good afternoon to you, Sir Hugie. I'm Abdul watching live from Obaru. I'm a Barcelona fan. He said, tonight, Real Vallecano will beat Crystal Palace. And then on Saturday, PSG will beat Arsenal. This is a La Liga fan. He doesn't want England to take it all. And I understand where you're coming from. How about some Tonya Kwelo? Said good afternoon to you, huge man. He's watching live from Oka. He's supporting Arsenal to win the Champions League. Said the

0: Good afternoon to you. His only boy from Wally War said he wants to talk about Man United. Said, Hitman, there's something you said yesterday about Man U. The Man U cannot go far because they don't have a second 11. He said it's a lie. He said he sees the coach going far, both in the Premier League and in the Champions League, come next season. Okay? You said it's a lie. I thought you would have told me the truth. Yes, I said Man United don't have a squad depth right now. You said it's a lie. Then tell me the truth. Where is the squad depth? When I made the analysis, I called all your first team players. Called the players on the bench. I weighed the two on a balance and told you, you don't have squad depth. The reason Aston Villa failed to qualify for the Champions League this season was because of lack of squad depth. Because when Unai Emery came, Unai Emery took them from 16th on the Premier League, just 2 points above the drop zone, into the Champions League places. Last season, they played against PSG in the quarterfinals of the Champions League. It drained them so much, they couldn't qualify for the Champions League this season. They went to the UEFA Europa League. They won it. Now they're going back to the Champions League. It's going to affect Man United because you don't have the squad depth. You said it's a lie, but you didn't give me your squad depth. You want me to start making the analysis again? Well, let me not do that. I've done it enough. If you said I lied, then tell me where I lied or how it's a lie. Tell me the players you're going to use to execute next season. And now you'll be playing on all fronts. This isn't the reason you finished third. It's because you played only 40 games. 40 games because you left the Conference League. As in Conference League. The Carabao Cup in the first day. FA Cup in the third round on the first day. 38 games is what you play in the league. 19 home, 19 away games. Add just these two or the 40. So you see, you had few players. Sorry, you had a few games to play with the few players you have. That's why you finished third. Next season, you play in the Champions League. You play in the FA Cup. You play in the Carabao Cup. And you play in the league. With these same players, let's see how it's going to work. Christopher Alfred said, up Gunners, the cup is coming home. Yeah. Walter Rex said, is David Aaron, what's a lie from Yula? All the way from Yula. He said, Arsenal to the world. Agu Onyebuchi said, his name is Solution. Onyebuchi Emmanuel, what's a lie from Abuja? Said, good afternoon to you. Said, he's an Arsenal fan. Said, don't worry, the cup will come home on Sunday. Hello.
1: Hello, Usman. Good afternoon.
0: You're welcome, sir. What's your name?
1: My name is Obiora, watching from Onitsha.
0: Obiora from Onitsha. Tell me the football club you're supporting.
1: Arsenal.
0: Oh, congratulations, my dear brother.
1: Yes, sir.
0: You're close to a radio set, please. Sorry, your hallmark is it, Sabinus? Have you always been an Arsenal fan, or you crawled out from your hiding place after they won the league?
1: I was an Arsenal fan from the belly of my mom.
0: Wow. All right.
1: My dad is an Arsenal fan. My mom is an Arsenal fan.
0: Okay. There's this question I ask all Arsenal fans on this show, whatever they call. Tell me the three players you give all the credit, or at least 70% of the credit, for this title you guys won. Three Arsenal players.
1: I've been listening to the show. I've been hearing people calling Raya, Declan Rice, and Gabriel Magalhaes.
0: They are the three, yes.
1: Yeah, they are right. But me, I will start with Odegaard.
0: Odegaard,
1: yes, sir. This is my reason.
0: Why?
1: If you watch any match that Odegaard plays, he gingers the player to come front to mark. He's always the spirit of everyone coming out to mark. Watch any match that Odegaard is not available or not around. No player wants to mark. Ebeleze does the midfield. He plays a lot, but okay, he does them in marking area. But once Odegaard is on the field, notice, starting from the front to the back, everyone comes out to mark. He's always running from the beginning of the game to the end of the game. So my number one player will be Odegaard. My number two player will be Gabriel Magalhaes.
0: Okay.
1: That one is he's the beast at the back.
0: Honestly.
1: He has been the beast. Then Raya.
0: All right. Thank you very much. Well, before I ask you about the two competitions in Europe remaining, let me tell you that the player you chose as your best player this season in the Premier League played only 24 games in the Premier League this season. 24 games, because remember, he was injured for long spells. He played only 24 games out of 38 games, and you're crediting him for winning the league? When Declan Rice, played almost all the games. Well, you understand? He played only 24. And in some of the games, he came from the bench.
1: What of other period that he had been playing? Injury came this season. Yes, I agree.
0: Okay.
1: Injury had dealt with a lot of players.
0: Yes.
1: But to me, I saw him doing something to the players.
0: All right.
1: The players. It's true. Rice was also fantastic.
0: Yes.
1: He was fantastic. He was the engine. But to me, that is one. It comes with one thing, saying gingering the players or making your players move.
0: Motivating the players, yes.
1: Yes.
0: Exactly.
1: And had that spirit in him. Once in any game he played, if you go through his 24 matches he played, he always motivated the players to come out for match, whether winning or losing.
0: All right, that's fantastic. Do you think England can rule Europe this season? Aston Villa have already taken one. Crystal Palace and Arsenal are the teams remaining.
1: Why not? I believe England will take it all. Crystal Palace will win their match today, and Arsenal will leave the trophy.
0: Hey, now if we now win that Champions League, wahala don't do. Not only the league, when I win a lot of wahala day. If we now come win Champions League,
1: all Chelsea fans are in trouble.
0: All right, thank you so much. God bless you again. Chukwuemeka Nwankwo said, good afternoon to you, Oga Hidman. My name is Chukwuemeka Nwankwo from Agolozi Igbo. He's my United fan. He said, in my own opinion, I want Crystal Palace to win tonight. And then, said he wants the other side to win Champions League final. The other side, by the other side, I mean PSG. He said he was against Arsenal winning any trophy this season. But unfortunately, they have already won the Premier League. He said, so. Okay, no, you said you're still supporting them to win the UEFA Champions League so that England will take everything. It's about huge man. PSG will give them a run for their money in the final. I agree. No wahala. Ikezwe Chukwuemeka Sebastian. So good afternoon to you, Mr. Huge Man. So with all due respect, I don't want to hear again that Chelsea and Man United have the biggest fan base in Nigeria. So the EPL. This EPL victory have revealed the truth. Said Arsenal is winning the UEFA Champions League and England will make history. Well, the truth is that, sir, many Arsenal fans crawled out from where they were hiding since. Many of them joined Barcelona and Real Madrid. As soon as they won the league, all of them came out, dusted their red jersey, trooped out on the streets and were making noise. But let me shock you. The day Chelsea fans will troop out again, that's when you will know that we have much more Chelsea fans in Nigeria. We have much, much more Chelsea fans in Nigeria than any other team. Just use your own inner circle to judge. Give one egg on the guitar. Ask the people around you which football club they are supporting. If they are 10, 6 will be Chelsea fans. Ask your siblings, your family members, your street, the Chelsea. Hey, Akale.
2: 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Mask you on the
0: badass. 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

0: Remember the fourth edition of the 2020 of the Unity Cup. Sorry, that's talking about the 2026 Unity Cup is ongoing right now. Yesterday we saw the game between Nigeria and Zimbabwe. We beat Zimbabwe 2-1. Tonight Jamaica will take on India in their own game. That's 7:30 p.m. Nigerian time on the 30th. That's talking about Saturday. Nigeria will play against the winner between Jamaica and India. And then the loser who play against Zimbabwe in the third place game. All these fixtures is happening live on TV Sapiencia. We're showing these games live. TV Sapiencia, Moplex, channel 211. Very, very important. Or you can download her app. And then watch on YouTube as well. Very important. Hello, good afternoon to you. Name and location.
1: Good afternoon, sir. Which man?
0: Yeah, what's your name?
1: This is Felix. Speaking from Onitsha.
0: Felix from Onitsha. Tell me the football club you're supporting.
1: Arsenal, of course.
0: Okay, an Arsenal fan. Felix, where do you want to start from? Congrats, first of all. Go ahead.
1: Thank you very much, sir.
0: Yes, sir.
1: I'm very, very happy for the top we won.
0: Yes, sir.
1: A lot of people have heard us. They didn't give you the chance.
0: At all.
1: But at the end, we proved them wrong. More sorry, Chelsea fans. Exactly. And they can leave. You saw what happened last weekend on Sunday, the celebration.
0: Yes, sir.
1: And just like I said, I'm going to walk.
0: Akamu case. Hey, Arsenal boy Champions League Halloween next Sunday.
1: We can have for last Sunday go Akamu case. How can I fool to be saying about Arsenal boy Champions League? We are going to. I got shot the whole world down.
0: Sure.
1: Even this, I was even surprised. I don't even know that Arsenal have this kind of large
0: fan base all over the world, though.
1: All over the world. And Arsenal, when you matured men and matured men, or who rock, click, barokato, because who has a distribute barrel, push us, or like Chelsea. Over I am not in the other. If Arsenal, when you matured men, I'm telling you the fact.
0: All right. First of all, there's nothing wrong with being a wheelbarrow pusher. But then what do you think will happen tonight between Crystal Palace and Raya Vallecano?
1: I'm seeing a win for Crystal Palace, of course. I'm seeing a win for them.
0: And
1: come Saturday, by the special grace of God, Arsenal is going to win.
0: Amen. Finally, before I let you go, name three Arsenal players, if you have not done that before on this show, who you would give the credit for helping you win the league?
1: Number one is the goalkeeper, David Raya.
0: David Raya, okay.
1: Yeah. Second by Rice.
0: Declan Rice, okay.
1: Then and the Gabriel Magalhaes.
0: Okay, Magalhaes.
1: Yes.
0: All right. Okay.
1: Exceptional. They were exceptional.
0: All right. Thank you very much.
1: Hello, sir.
0: Yeah, go ahead.
1: Hey, there is one thing I want to ask. For a long time, all our colleague in this fan zone, somebody like John Paul, Chelsea John Paul, because we've not been hearing from him. What's the problem?
0: Okay, John Paul, he has sent me messages on my private WhatsApp number a couple of times. But I think we need to reach out to these guys to make sure they are okay. Yeah, John Paul, even Dr. Teddy, even...
1: Paul, we are not yet Jessica. I do enjoy his banter.
0: Even a hammer bakuloku, I say some of them buffalo. All right, thank you very much. So many Arsenal fans. Chike, the Nigerian musician, Nigerian R&B musician, and Arsenal fan, Davido. Arsenal fan. Tiwa Savage, Arsenal fan. Bonner Boy, Arsenal fan. DML, Fireboy, Arsenal fan. Everybody had this, their league triumph exposed a lot of people who have been hiding since, who didn't know we are Gunners, including politicians. I think the Kenyan president, Arsenal, a lot of big people all over the world, and then they trooped out in their numbers, blocked many streets, bought cows, painted it red. Churches were full on Sunday with Thanksgiving. People were eating and drinking and making merry. But just like the last caller said, calm down. Sunday, if Arsenal wins the Champions League, next Sunday will be worse than last Sunday. Hello.
2: Saoji, good afternoon.
0: You're welcome. What's your name?
2: I'm very, very happy getting you now. Afambo, precious God.
0: Precious God, you're calling from where?
2: Asabakansi Akpo.
0: All right. Tell us the football club you're supporting.
2: North London forever.
0: You're an Arsenal fan?
2: Yes.
0: Okay. No wonder you are happy. You know, because some of you ran away, Kembe. As soon as Arsenal won the league.
2: No.
0: No.
2: I'm a constant caller on this platform. I've been calling you.
0: All right. Well, my brother, where did you watch that game against Crystal Palace? Can I be in on any?
2: I'm inside my phone.
0: Okay.
2: My phone can't even watch.
0: So you saw the mass celebration. Okay, and where is the mass celebration on Sunday? All right, very quickly, tell me the three players you would credit, for this league title. Three Arsenal players who give all the credit.
2: I will go beyond that. My honorable, I will go beyond that. Let me start with our sporting director, Andre Beta.
0: Oh,
2: let me start with
0: the guy that replaced Edu. You know, when Edu left to Nottingham Forest, he thought Arsenal will crumble. How about an alugay menyangwe?
2: Yes, that man was a huge success to Arsenal.
0: And then Nicolas Jova.
2: Yes, and Nicolas Jova and Gabriel Hines behind the defense.
0: Yes, well, that Nicolas Jova good. Okay, for that Nicolas Jova, eh?
2: Yes.
0: If the football was not structured the way it was, let's say now all this set piece manager, goalkeeper manager, him I go na habu chakwa independent here on their own. I can lead in Ekene Nicolas Jova more than an economic Arteta.
2: I'm telling you, sir, he's a set piece specialist.
0: Even the last goal Arsenal scored, the very first goal Arsenal scored this season with set piece in Kenya Man United. Yes. The last goal Arsenal scored in Kenoni, set piece. then tell us the three players.
2: All right, let me go with our goalkeeper. Number one to start with.
0: Oh my god.
2: He's a world class. Let me go with Declan Rice.
0: Yes.
2: He gave us courage when we are going down. Sure. Can you imagine that kind of person? When Odega was, he told Odega, calm down, he's not yet done.
0: He's not yet done.
2: So he's
0: yeah, it's true.
2: Then followed by Gabriel Magalhaes. Whenever he's on the pitch, I have more courage.
0: All right. Thank you very much. Finally, will England rule Europe? Because all 4-2, Aston Villa have won one already. He's remaining the Conference League and the Champions League for England to take everything. Is it possible?
2: It's possible. It's possible. All got work. England, all got work. The record will be broken.
0: Oh, thank you very much for calling, my brother.
2: Yes.
0: Okay, go ahead.
2: Saoji.
0: Yes, sir.
2: Saoji.
0: Yes, sir.
2: I'm going to say,
0: I'm the lab.
2: Man, he was all that now. Ucho Kritiku, the former defender of Nigeria, not when I understand the cover. And all that, one was more DK.
0: Ucho Kritiku, even Kanuwa Kobe on Yabia.
2: Yes, now.
0: No way, money I made. I remember no furniture in no new money, because now we won.
2: Oh, on your Obiungwa Naga States, Obiungwa.
0: Nah, I don't win there, but not before Kita on Adab was a ball. Kita, Unukuluzi down. Thank you very much for calling. I appreciate you, my brother. Obi now said good afternoon to you, huge man. Obi, you didn't tell us where you're watching from. Too bad. Alexander Chimobi said he's a Man United fan. Watching live from Opoko. He said, huge man, you talked down Man United when they drew against Sunderland. What do you have to say about Chelsea? They lost. That's why we said, Nabanandokwa, Chelsea won them. Nabanandokwa, Garden and Umba. Listen, when I talk down on teams, I always tell you the reason why. Some of you are blinded by your support for a particular team or your bias. So when I say things, I'm not even talking down on anybody. I'm just telling the truth. Why did I talk down Man United, especially in that game against Sunderland? Manchester United did not take a shot on target against Sunderland for 90 minutes. That's a crime. The only shot on target Man United took in that game was on the 93rd minute. Sunderland, Man U, with Bruno Fernandes, Mathis Cunha, Brandon Mbeumo, Amad Diallo. You could not take one shot on target for 90 minutes. That was what I said. How is that talking down anybody? See, that's the truth. You're talking about Golu. He continued by saying that Crystal Palace will beat Real Vallecano and Arsenal will win 2-0 against PSG. Hello!
3: The richest man alive.
0: You're welcome, my dear brother. What's your name?
3: I'm Reverend Jackson. Good afternoon.
0: Reverend Jackson. Are you an Arsenal fan?
3: Of course. You know now.
0: Okay! Oh, Reverend! Oh, yeah! How come you made a mistake? Reverend Jackson, where are you calling from?
3: I'm calling you from New York.
0: Yes, sir. No, congratulations, so finally.
3: But one more than the Man City. The lighthouse done is finally. I sang that song all through the night, but what the following morning? I was singing that song.
0: Hey, Ivan, ndi na tunu winchi kale. Hakata si ni chesi. Achora kunu me ale aru ato.
3: Oh, wait, I'm asking Chineke. Now, when everybody is against you, and against somebody, and God and Oyero Nyawa, happy to find the man. God is not interested in football. But I'm a football business.
0: Exactly.
3: Business on a modern day. Who could interested in every business?
0: Big time. Even Nanu Mikel Obi, Nekwonu Mikel Obi, Bwa Nkanka football la so kweku.
3: Yes, while I can't wait from Arochuku.
0: Oh, Yoku.
3: Is a brother to Oti. It's related to Alex Oti of Aja State.
0: Yeah, Ibana. Because now I think I don't want to grow up in Imo State. A lot of people are not on Abia State.
3: No, you grew up in attended Holy Ghost College over there now.
0: Yeah, I'll go over there.
3: Where you saw him then? Yeah. He was playing, he was going to school because until they took him finally.
0: Abakuba on Imo State.
3: Yes, I'm about him. Say the more he wear one.
0: Yes, sir.
3: I think that last league he wear blue, so we be on Bama.
0: Exactly.
3: Only one match, final match. I about before they won the 1973. That 1973 Rangers and he wear one. No, no, no. Oh, you two goals. In the VC, I told me wanted to kill him that day. I said, that evening, he was going. Well, then he had moved your flag. What he was playing to, he was playing. I said, he scored two goals in that match.
0: Yeah.
3: He really scored two goals. I don't want to kill him. He raised his kind of hand the coach to remove him because that was when they were going for the under 17.
0: Under 17.
3: He played very, very well in that match. Yes. He played very, very well in that match.
0: Yeah. He got two goals. All right.
3: That was it. That's a very well. And, good man.
0: Yes, sir.
3: I'm so happy on Saturday
0: because ebe book it up na after that your celebration last Sunday ndi madu basile pele di egu konu ya libu Champions League.
3: I always put God so abronabo the will of God that's how we win it. Not even a brandy man can stop here. If God wants to give us another trophy, they will see only trophy.
0: Nah, man, I'm bottling here last Sunday. The too much, is it? Hey! They bottled the too much.
3: 23 years after 2 days, though.
0: Okay.
3: 23 years after 2 days. You know, see, apart from Pep Guardiola, last time we have won this story 4 years ago.
0: Yeah, it's okay.
3: They put to his ground. Now, what if again, Castle, boy, after 9 minutes, due to Mbawa, how can I think I can go through the process.
0: Yes.
3: CSG National. No squad depth. Whoever has an injury again. Kadaka, Kaleba, an injury. Odegaard, an injury. After an manager. Mananka, I just got a year only a woman injury. Fundi Amobol.
0: Exactly.
3: But if up to there now, I am all afraid of only one player. You see this Kavaskelia?
0: Oh! Kita Kavaskelia!
3: Timba
0: ejide nwe maka Ben White na anyi completely.
3: My Timba the match rusty now. That's another thing. Ah, the match rusty. Timba ejide nwe real. But say my mama boy last.
0: Okay.
3: That's my fear. I want to go Timba with the ball. Timba is almost a month and 2 months old with the ball. So I wonder as fit as he was before he went. I'm not working. I'm not bringing you ready to ball. This is not happening. I'm not going to lose any cover. Okay, man. Or the West here, I think I call Mascara. Mascara, now can have a ball of Marte. So, even man, I said I'm before him, because he's the best player of the Arsenal team. Oh, I said that.
0: All right.
3: He never give up coach. He lost it in 2022. He went out, he came to 2023, he didn't win it. 2024, he didn't win it. He continued pushing. Last season, he wanted to win it. Liverpool came from nowhere, carried the trophy again. This is his team moved ahead. So I think he knows what to do. He knows what to do. But
0: all
3: my
0: right.
3: Joy is that we have a capable goalkeeper and that's the post.
0: Exactly.
3: If Fryer will be at his best, and Magalhaes and Saliba. The other area I have a problem is that our left back, Calafiori is very good in attacking, but he's not good in defending. Then Nkati. He's good in defending, but he's not good in attacking. That is to get him. This Martin Skelly is error prone because he's still a small boy.
0: Okay.
3: But whoever played that match, I wish them luck. But what I know is that it will not be an easy match for PSG.
0: Okay.
3: It will not be an easy match for them. Whatever happens on that day, I wish my team success. Thank you.
0: All right. Thank you very much.

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1: I beg Oga, na kacha hibama they look for. 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

pardon me. It is what it is. Welcome back, ladies and gentlemen. Don't forget, India will be playing Jamaica in the Unity Cup game, 2026 Unity Cup game. Nigeria played Zimbabwe yesterday. Nigeria beat Zimbabwe. And indeed, they are waiting for the winner between Jamaica and India. They are going to play them. Oh, that's what about going to play the winner in the final on Saturday. And of course, the third place game will happen between the losers of tonight's game versus Zimbabwe. These games will come to you live on Moplex at 211. That's on TV Sapiencia. On TV Sapiencia. So please join us, watch these games and enjoy. Until tomorrow, same time, same station. Be the best you can be. My name remains Ifeanyi Orakwe, the hugest man alive. Bye-bye.

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1: The Chaplet of Divine Mercy. In the name of the Father, and of the Son, and of the Holy Spirit.
2: Amen.
1: Our Father, who art in heaven, hallowed be thy name. Thy kingdom come, thy will be done, on earth as it is in heaven.
2: Give us this day our daily bread, and forgive us our trespasses, as we forgive those who trespass against us. And lead us not into temptation, but deliver us from evil. Amen.
1: Hail Mary, full of grace, the Lord is with you. Blessed are you among women, and blessed is the fruit of your womb, Jesus.
2: Holy Mary, Mother of God, pray for us sinners, now and at the hour of our death. Amen.
1: I believe in God, the Father Almighty, creator of heaven and earth. I believe in Jesus Christ, his only Son, our Lord. He was conceived by the power of the Holy Spirit and born of the Virgin Mary. He suffered under Pontius Pilate, was crucified, died, and was buried. He descended to the dead. On the third day he rose again. He ascended into heaven and is seated at the right hand of the Father. He will come again to judge the living and the dead.
2: I believe in the Holy Spirit, the Holy Catholic Church, the communion of saints, the forgiveness of sins, the resurrection of the body, and the life everlasting. Amen.
3: Eternal Father, I offer you the body and blood, soul and divinity of your dearly beloved Son, our Lord Jesus Christ.
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0: eternal God,
1: in whom mercy is endless, and the treasury of compassion inexhaustible, look kindly upon us, and increase your mercy in us, that in difficult moments we might not despair, nor become despondent, but with great confidence submit ourselves to your holy will, which is love and mercy itself.
0: O greatly merciful God, infinite goodness, today all mankind calls out from the abyss of its misery to your mercy, to your compassion, O God. And it is with its mighty voice of misery that it cries out. Gracious God, do not reject the prayer of this earth's exiles. O Lord, goodness beyond our understanding, who are acquainted with our misery through and through, and know that by our own power we cannot ascend to you, we implore you, anticipate us with your grace, and keep on increasing your mercy in us, that we may faithfully do your holy will all through our life and at death's hour. Let the omnipotence of your mercy shield us from the darts of our salvation's enemies, that we may with confidence as your children await your final coming, that day known to you alone. And we expect to obtain everything promised us by Jesus, in spite of all of our wretchedness. For Jesus is our hope. Through his merciful heart, as through an open gate, we pass through to heaven.
2: May the divine mercy accompany you. May the divine mercy lead you. May the divine mercy take care of you all the days of your life. And may Almighty God bless you, the Father, and the Son, and the Holy Spirit. Amen.
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1: Public notice. Buyer beware. We are the legal representatives of Umu Ifejiofor family of Umudei village, Onitsha, in Onitsha North local government area of Anambra State. Our client's plot of land situate at number 1 Ifitedunu Street, or Maba Phase 1, formerly known and described as Ifejiofor Hospital by Savoy Service Lane, is not for sale. We wish to state that any persons or group of persons purporting to sell same is doing so at their own risk, as our client is not selling same or partitioning the said plots of land. Note that the entire property is a subject of litigation presently pending at the High Court sitting in Onitsha with suit number 0/126/2021. And any persons who transacts over the said plots is doing so at their own risk of prosecution. The general public should take note. Signed, Tony Obiajulumo Ozie, Esquire. Yeah.

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Good afternoon. Welcome to another exciting edition of Make a Difference Show. Make a Difference Show is a program that takes you down memory lane and brings to you the ever-fresh music of legends. We'll give you the music and tell you about the creators of the music. Today, we're going to start in South Africa. Yes, we are bringing on the celebrated South African maestro of blessed memory, Brenda Fassie. You will love her music. You will love her story. Then from Nigeria, we're going to bring on one of Africa's greatest maestro, a man who made a great difference in the field of music, Chief Stephen Osadebe. As always, it's going to be a fun pack, so don't stay at the back. To start things off, this is for you, an all-time classic by South African legend, Brenda Fassie. Let's get dancing with Way

Brenda Fassi was born in Langa, Cape Town, the youngest of nine children. She was named after the American singer Brenda Lee. You see, there is something in a name, named after a great American singer, and she became a great South African singer. Her father died when she was 2 years old, and with the help of her mother, who was a pianist, she started earning money by singing for tourists. As you can see, music is something she started at a very young age. It's the legacy of Brenda Fassi. The next song is a love song. It begins with the French words, "Je t'aime, ma chérie. Je t'aime, mon ami." In other words, "I love you, my dear. 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This is for you.

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1: In 1981, at the age of 16, Brenda Fassie left Cape Town for Soweto, Johannesburg, to seek her fortune as a singer. First, she sang with a group called Joy, and later became the lead singer for a local pop group, Brenda and the Big Dudes. Brenda was very outspoken. She spoke against apartheid and gained great popularity because she visited the poorer townships of her country and sang about the condition of the people, saying their lives could have been better without apartheid. So one can rightly say Brenda contributed her own quota to fight against apartheid. It is the legacy of Brenda Fassie. And this is for you, the next song, which was released in 1997 from the album Memeza. This is the award-winning song Vuli Ndlela.
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3: Bulindela by Brenda Fassie from the album Memeza, released in 1997. In 2004, the British Broadcasting Corporation, BBC, organized a contest for the best songs ever to come out of Africa. This song by Brenda, Bulindela, took the second position. The first position, of course, went to our own Prince Nico Barga. And the third position went to Fela Anikulapo Kuti for the song Lady. Prince Nico's first position was for Sweet Mother. You are still on to Sapiencia 95.3 FM Onitsha, and you're listening to the Make a Difference show. My name is Mark Davis, and I'm glad to know you are there. We are looking at the legacy of Brenda Fassie, celebrated South African pop star of blessed memory. In 1997, Brenda released the album Memeza, from whence we got the song you just listened to. It became the best-selling South African album in 1998. This woman was affectionately known as the Queen of South African Pop. This Make a Difference South African singer released more than 12 albums before she passed on, and she rubbed shoulders with people like Nelson Mandela. The next song is actually dedicated to the first black South African president, the great Madiba, Nelson Mandela. Enjoy this classic, Black President.
0: Yeah, yeah.
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0: Yes. Black president dedicated to Madiba Nelson Mandela, the great South African statesman. On the morning of 26th April 2004, Brenda Fassie collapsed at her home in Buttlerch and was admitted into the Summing Hill Hospital in Johannesburg. She was visited in the hospital by Nelson Mandela, Winnie Mandela, and Thabo Mbeki. And her health condition was front page news in the South African papers. She died on the 9th of May 2004. Brenda Fassie will always be remembered as an electrifying and fiery stage performer. She was widely considered as a voice for the disenfranchised blacks. She left behind her lovely voice and beautiful songs, music videos as an everlasting legacy. Let's round off this section on the great South African singer with a ballad, Life is Going On. Take it away.
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is going on by Brenda Fassie, celebrated South African woman of great repute. She passed on, like I said earlier, in 2004. That was the legacy of a Make a Difference woman. And from South Africa, we are coming over to Nigeria to meet one of Africa's greatest maestros. Don't go away.

0: 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Introducing Chief Stephen Osadebe in this song that's gonna shake you down to your roots. Ebezina.
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great Make a Difference man simply referred to as Osadebe was a great African musician from Nigeria. He was born in March 1936 at Atani, Anambra State, Nigeria. Osadebe started his career performing at nightclubs in Lagos. He released his first album in 1958 when he was only 22 years old. Prior to the release of his first album, Osadebe had been part of the Empire Rhythm Orchestra led by E.C. Arinze. His most popular hit, Osondi Owendi, was released in 1984 and it established him as a leader in the highlife genre. Osondi Owendi means one man's meat is another man's poison. This is for you, an all-time classic. Osondi Owendi.

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0: Oh, Sadebe's career spanned over a period of about 50 years. He sang about social issues, but he was not confrontational. Before and after the war, he continued to release albums and maintain his live performances. Osadebe was not only a great songwriter, but also a very talented showman. His concerts were always colorful, and he never failed to thrill his audience with his sweet music. This is for you, another classic from the great African Make a Difference man. This one is Makojo.
1: Sapiencia. 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
2: Matt Davis, the Make a Difference man.

Of no matter how hard life is, we will survive. That's the message of Chief Osadebe in that classic, Makor Job. By 1986, at the age of 50, Osadebe started taking it easy. He reduced his number of performances and gave much more priority to his family. He has performed many times in America and left the audience yearning for more of his soul-stirring songs. Osadebe will always be remembered as a man who made a great difference in the Nigerian music industry. Chief Stephen Osadebe died in St. Mary's Hospital, Waterbury, Connecticut, USA, on the 11th of May, 2007. Is something familiar about that date? Yes. Bob Marley died also on the 11th of May, 1981. Wow, these coincidences come up every now and then. That was the legacy of one of Africa's greatest, Chief Osadebe. That was the legacy of Brenda Fassie and Chief Stephen Osadebe. I want to thank you, my dear listener out there. You are a wonderful inspiration. And until I come your way again next week, remember, one candle will not expel the darkness, but it will make a difference. You can be that candle. You can be that light. Go ahead and make a difference.

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My name, na Cynthia Ezike.

President Bola Tinubu don call on Niger people, say make them show love, tolerance, and unity as Muslims across we Obodo Niger they celebrate Eid al-Kabir. When in they talk with Tori people after him observe in Eid al prayers for Dodan Barracks prayer ground, President Bola Tinubu in thank Baba Godé for preserving the lives of Nigerians to witness another Eid al-Kabir celebration. When in they talk, he encourage Niger people, say make them reflect on the lessons of the season. He also encourage Niger people, say make them dey generous and compassionate to one another in a way we go reflect the country's value and the shared humanity.

Also, Governor of We Anambra State, Webby Professor Chukwuma Soludo, him to don't send in greetings, give Muslims for We Anambra and across Niger as them they celebrate the Eid al-Kabir celebration. For him, goodwill message, where him Chief Press Secretary, Webby Oga Christem Aburime release. Oga Soludo talk say, say the celebration, say it they represent obedience, sacrifice, and commitment to better life for everybody. Oga Soludo, he also encourage Muslims, say make them use the spiritual meaning of the celebration to pray for peace, unity, and progress for we Obodo Ninja. For still inside the statement, Governor Soludo explain to say, say charity, tolerance, and peaceful living together, say it they very, very important among citizens, say no matter the tribe or religion. He can also give assurance, say, say in government go continue to make sure, say, say people where they live for Anambra State go they safe and secure.

Minister of Education, maybe Oga Maruf Alausa, don't talk say federal government go make sure say every Nigerian pikin go get good education. We go carry everybody along as part of the 2026 Children's Day celebration activity. Oga Maruf, he make the promise when he host children from different schools and background, plus disability advocate and actress, maybe Madam Dera Osadebe, for the Federal Ministry of Education office with the for Abuja. According to statements where the minister media aid release, he explained say they organized the event say now to make sure say the voice of Niger children say they hear them and say it day loud, and to push the country's effort forward for inclusive education and Niger pikin them development. Where the minister they talk, he talk say Children's Day say now reminder say the country gets responsibility to invest for the future of children through education, welfare, and equal opportunity for everybody. And finally, the Economic and Financial Crimes Commission, EFCC, them don't transfer the former Minister of Power, will be Oga Saleh Maman, go the Nigerian Correctional Center for Kuje, where they for Abuja, to begin serve him 75 years prison sentence. Justice James Omotosho of the Federal High Court, where they for Mitama Abuja, in give the order on Tuesday after EFCC them carry Oga Maman come court. Statement away EFCC talk person a release, where be Oga Dele Oyawale, he explained to say during court proceedings, say EFCC them also file order where they seek to seize 5 more properties where them say they connected to the former minister. You go remember say them sentenced Oga Maman to 75 years inside prison for thieving public money where reach about 33.8 billion naira on May 13th, 2026.

my better and correct country people, now here I go bar break. Make gonna join us by 6 o'clock for the full news in Igbo with Uju Nwankwo. My name na Cynthia Ezike. Up next na the special edition of Entertainment Gist with my very, very balashed self and Ada ADA. Una good evening all.

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0: 6 months and make my own song will come past this woman. Oh no. Mm. Of course, that one now from Eva Edna Ogoli with the happy birthday song. And I know how we they take they do one more top pull, the special edition of Entertainment Gist every Wednesday. Of course, we do open the phone line for now to send us messages. We the celebrate everything celebratable. Of course, before I go with what we get for now today, make I first of all introduce you myself. And I know say praise every Wednesday, I know the day alone. I always day with somebody. Maybe say they always they touch my skin. ADA, I don't know why. Maybe say each time me and you day together, you know, you don't want that for me.
1: Because every time you always forgetting to introduce.
0: I never even start to introduce you. You don't just forget.
1: Yeah, that's why I take
0: forget.
1: You.
0: How I take forget.
1: I
0: never even talk about myself. You want me to talk about you first? Mind the spirit. Mind the yourself.
1: No,
0: first.
1: I said you used to forget to introduce.
0: I don't forget. I still they come. I won't land. You don't face me land. Why?
1: Where you land? Which airport?
0: I won't land now. I want me land. ADA. That is what you do the day where we go sing for this this Papa Mado song. Yeah. This barrier, this you allow me. You first of all go to sing instead of me to introduce you, sing for everybody. Then you carry along. Ejo, egab, e da bad no. The man kunyozo. You know what it happened. Why you they laugh? You know what it happened now.
1: I don't know what it happened. No, tell me.
0: You always they lie, but I of course I people know say I always they talk true. ADA.
1: Mm.
0: We're not gonna talk about what happened in the past. Let's just talk about the future and the present now.
1: Okay.
0: Of course, my better delicious people. People just they join us offer. If you be new member, no vex. That's so we they take they introduce ourselves for here. No vex. That's so we they say they play. So if you be new member, you they welcome. Today will be Wednesday. We do open the phone line. Oh, sorry again, ADA. They can I even find reserve.
1: You see what I'm saying? I'm looking at Nelly and I mean, I say, Ada is always looking at me.
0: You know, when you they very happy inside your innermost heart, you go forget the basic thing because you make up for the main thing. So let me just start with the basic things.
1: Okay.
0: First of all, I introduce myself.
1: Introduce
0: my sister. Hey, my best relations people, the voice, what one they hear? So my name, Nasintia A.C.K. Agadaga Ife. And the lady way they beside me, where we say, on a chapo dumanya sometimes.
1: Oh yes. Don't believe anything Agaragi Fe is telling you. It's not true. I won't bring your chapo dear.
0: Maybe you are that so happy. All this obvious now. Anytime you see me, you are already glowing a glow. Okay, admit it.
1: You don't finally catch me. Yeah.
0: I know you say you love me like that.
1: You don't finally catch me. Yes.
0: For shawarma this night.
1: Now me go send the money for shawarma. Now you guys send me. You see this life, eh? This life, you know, to balance. But yeah, the bar. Okay, my people, how are you guys doing? I hope you guys are doing very good. I'm so excited whenever it is Wednesday. And imago Wednesday, muna agada gifea ina. Egwaya kugodulu nadi inbox. So Mbaya unboxes your idea. So you guys are welcome to Entertainment, just a very special edition where we sing and, you know, Mayan those. My name still remains ADA Adamarama, the only solid girl worldwide. Any other solid is counterfeit. Clock it.
0: Oh, I clock up again. Okay, without no further ado, no waste time. Shapale, we could go into the messages what we get here. It is sweet me for, but let's say people, you know, really appreciate what we do for you every Wednesday. For them to, you know, join us, what will they do? They send us messages on time.
1: Mm.
0: As early as 2 o'clock in the afternoon, they don't send us message. So we go start from them because then too, it shows say what will they do? It they switch them for body. We go shapale into the messages we will get now. Okay, Anyan Kasi, good evening, moms. I am calling or I'm texting from Azu Obunike. I want you to wish my mommy happy birthday and also long life. Mana, you know, tell us, you know, send us her number.
1: Yes, I can.
0: You just say Chinaza from the should. Chinaza, you try send us mommy number. Kai rep one year go ali egu. No, nicho kai go mommy egu. You just say tell us say her birthday na today and you just you just go like that. So what you go do? Be say you go try to send us her number And again, when for Niche for
1: her name, her number, and location.
0: Okay. And then we'll call your woman Shapali Shapali.
1: Exactly.
0: Okay, this one is from ADA. We have to move from that to the next one. My name is Oheche Eliza. I am from Enugu State. That thing that Guinea is kwa.
1: That thing mekwa Guinea become.
0: Bamba, onye eje mbido from dinde 8 o'clock. Sorry, Mona, no verse. I go start the message with person sending there around 8 and go to go back. Good evening. My name is Eze Anastasia Ifebuchi from Onitsha. Help me call my lovely mommy, former Margaret Okuyanga. Ogana, Afanka Atoya.
1: Okuyanga.
0: Okay, Okuyanga.
1: I'm going to say
0: Thursday, 21st May was her birthday. Wish her happy birthday. Tell her that I love her so much. Mom, may God grant you all your heart desires in this phase of our life. May heaven be opened because of you. I love you, my mommy. Oh, then I make me, I miss my own mama too.
1: Yeah.
0: Oh, yeah.
1: Nah,
0: okay. Anastasia, let's call your mama and wish her happy birthday.
1: Mazem.
0: ADA, now you dey underestimate my voice. So.
1: Your voice, if you start singing, or they call an atom na studio, no, I don't
0: know. This the voice them ma. Because someone at the voice, I don't know, ma. You no go to sleep.
1: It's a lie.
0: It's a proof that the voice make you sleep. You can call mama.
2: Ooh, yeah. I wish you a happy birthday.
3: Hello.
0: Hello, mommy.
3: Munachi, can you the phone here?
0: Mommy, I bought one Munachi na boge. Okay, I found Cynthia Ezekiel. Eh, almost somebody else in Munia never checking a quag, mommy.
1: Mommy, good evening. Keki me.
0: Mommy can have the surprise. Mommy.
1: Oh no, I need to come call my address. When I check your phone, yeah.
0: Mommy.
3: Mommy.
0: Oh wow, put on my chica guinea and you in our life on Radio Sapiencia.
3: Radio Sapiencia.
0: Yes, mommy.
3: Okay, tell me more.
0: Okay, your daughter Ifebuchi Anastasia be first signing for 21st of May be your birthday.
3: Yes,
0: okay, man. I imano Ifebuchi, you wine wine.
3: I'm a Ifebuchi.
0: When I keep as now sound the zika as if na eguna to get you know is I any come or egwa and yoku. Come what damn woman.
3: Go on, I'm listening.
0: Okay, according to what Ifebuche said to wrote to Ross, she said your birthday was on the 21st day of May, and that we should pray for you. We should tell you that we wish you a happy birthday, tell you that she loves you so much, that God will grant you all your heart desires in this phase of life, that heaven will open because of you, and that she loves you so much.
3: Amen. I love her too.
0: Uh-huh. Hey, mommy. Hello. Are you still there?
3: I'm on.
0: Okay. From we, I want to know Sapiencia. Ndi na me birthday. In fact, kai kam ko wa lo ga be no, ki we water be no. Ihe abu a shout out show. Ndi na me birthday, ndi na acho ka I celebrate here their loved ones. Ha na send the line message. I want to know studio that was there. Ndiafu. So mwagi why be first send the line message I bogi, you know, celebrate yagi in our own way. So because na your birthday you know that by the 21st of May. Aina muna my colleague in there, but I know special number, special songs to birthday celebrants. And these songs, Egwabu, particularly gwa kai go liafu.
1: Exactly.
0: Anywhere you know ka somebody else na go the song.
1: Sue the person.
0: Not just sue the person. Now is e polo ya go court.
1: Oh go gwa now.
0: Opo go gwa ogwa egwafu. Any amount of kulo gigi wa behem where that ego.
1: Exactly.
0: And I tell you. So for I can ban you with our special songs to you.
3: I love music.
0: Thank you.
1: Oh, mommy, you know, you're in power.
0: Yes, I'm around now too. You know, the song should be Igana traditional. Manakita, no, I was R&B and rap stroke Igbo professional. So I got Baniru. 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
0: Mommy, ibia cut why short na mid of the song. It was very cut. Why cuz he just in order get. Hey.
1: Hey, on network cut so like mommy.
0: On only fair man no. I we don't give our special number. So anyway way she hear the song. Make she sue that person, collect the money, now she get that song.
1: Exactly.
0: Mommy, peace out. We love you. More and more dollars into your account.
1: It's about $1.
0: Bye-bye.

0: All right, we have another message. This one says, good evening, ma'am. This is Blessed Wina texting from Onitsha. Please, ma'am, Monday 18th May was my mom's birthday. Please, I want you to help me wish her a happy birthday. Tell her that her daughter, Blessed Wina, loves her so much. I mean it. I love her so, so much. I promise to always be that good girl she trained me to be and continue following her advice and instructions till I become that version of me she can see. Thank you so much, ma'am.
1: Oh, even less Nandi Mama Kai. Now we celebrate today, and I like him.
0: I love
1: you
0: it.
1: You know, easy. Mama, no, let's come, Mama. Hey. This one we'll go sing for this my next one we'll go call now. You know, go be like the first one. No, the first one, it sap our energy too much. So we go try either Igbo version or I don't know why didn't they call it like RMD or bro RMD, no RMB. RMD
0: RMD Bukwafa Moshed.
1: I don't know why they call the man name. Do I like the man. But not RMB. So this one should be what?
0: It should be
1: organ hip hop.
0: I rap.
1: Rapping again. I don't understand that rapping, I swear.
0: The rapping but power na ba yin ni.
1: Apo power afu biko. Yeah, power me den kesa.
0: Oh, that's so funny. Can I give?
1: Biko, let's go, Bobby Shabali. I'm wishing happy birthday. Not the reason.

0: Yes, yes, yes, yes, mommy, I love your energy.
1: Wow.
0: Your energy is giving 100 over 100 minus nothing.
1: Oh, my. Today's day is our day, so that's why my energy is giving
0: 100. Clock it, clock it, clock it. Mommy, how is your day going? Because the day is still there. Chiejibe, how is still there?
1: I'm enjoying the children's day with beans and bread.
2: Hey! You call me like say, you know, my man, I'm waiting my chop this evening too, when I come work. So we have to clock it.
1: Oh, why?
0: So, mommy, I know you're wondering, but first of all, let me ask you, how was your birthday on the 18th? Keki Sue celebrity.
1: I was just, hey, I didn't celebrate. I don't even know. I went to work.
0: Ah, okay.
1: From work, I went for a program, men's program.
0: Okay.
1: Then they celebrated me with a cake.
0: Mommy, you did not even cut the cake to come and give us. Well, no problem. We'll forgive you. We forgive you.
1: It's well. I'm just wondering. These people, who are they?
0: Ah, they're special people from above. Mommy, listen, mommy, your energy is giving me joy.
1: Thank you. I don't have option that to give the energy.
0: Yes. So, mommy, let me go straight to the point. Your life on Radio Sapiens and 95.3 FM Onitsha.
1: You are not serious.
0: I am serious, mama. Your energy is giving us every, as in the
2: vibe. They give us fast. Clock it.
0: As in, the energy is everything.
1: Even my baby is shouting, just hearing Sapiens.
0: Are you serious? So, mommy, the voice you're listening to is Adamarama, and I have my colleague here. I gotta give. Say hello to mama.
2: Mama, I just they tell you, see me and you, they twinny. It's really beans na bread. Mung atu look at beans na bread. So let's clock it together. Let's clock it.
0: So mommy, let's go straight. This message is from your daughter, Winner, blessed Winner from Onitsha.
1: You are not serious.
0: I am serious, mama. We are very serious.
1: She's, Jesus.
0: Yes, she sent us a message. She said that 18th May was your birthday, and she wants us to call you and wish you happy birthday. Tell you that she loves you so. Mommy, so much. And she said something. She said something. She said she promised to always be that good girl you trained her to be. Yes, and she's going to continue following your advice and instructions till she become the version of her that you've always prayed for.
1: Yeah, amen. So shall it be, Winner. I love you so much.
0: Oh, Winner loves you too. So, mommy, do you have anything to tell Winner, because she's listening to you?
1: Are you there? I'm just really shy first. I'm feeling quite grateful. I'm feeling quite grateful. I would just want to encourage her that there's no height she cannot attain.
0: Okay.
1: The least she can become is the current level she's seen herself. And just like her name, she will win.
0: Amen.
1: She will win, and then beyond the imaginations of people around, she will get to. She will get to, and she will make God proud.
0: All right, mommy, there's something else. She said we should wish you happy birthday, and she said we should also sing for you. So my colleague, we are ready to sing for you.
2: We have been prepping since.
0: Yes.
1: This
0: song that we're about to sing to you, if you hear it from any other place, you that person, collect the money. I'm telling you the truth. We entered studio, prepared this song just for you. You and you alone. So, I gotta give them. Start.
3: Ebelebe,
2: Ebelebe.
0: Happy, happy.
2: Happy birthday to you.
0: Mommy Listic.
2: To you.
0: Mommy Listic.
2: To you.
0: Happy, happy.
2: Then remix.
0: Happy birthday.
2: Kai Besson a rap.
0: Happy birthday, mommy.
2: Hello, mommy. I got this.
0: Okay, got
2: happy
0: it.
2: Birthday. Happy birthday. Ogileme to you, mama. We say to you from Sapiencia.
0: Hey.
2: Happy, happy, happy birthday.
0: Hey.
2: Happy, happy, happy birthday.
0: Hey.
2: To you. That is it.
0: Happy birthday, mommy.
2: We give you every other thing. Every other thing you wish yourself, God will grant it to you.
0: Amen.
2: Bam.
0: Mommy, if you hear this song from anywhere, sue the person.
2: And we also a dash power in case you need to power out.
0: Exactly. Mommy, receive all the power.
2: See, mama, leave that thing. People these days, they copyright people's songs.
0: I'm telling you.
2: You never can tell. You never can tell. Don't underestimate the song. No look, say the people sing them. They know they...
1: This song is power.
2: Thank you. Thank you.
0: All right, mommy. Happy birthday once again. We wish you long life and prosperity, good health, everything you wish yourself. Have a blessed, lovely day ahead, mommy.
1: You too.
0: And thank you so much for picking our call.
1: All right. I'm glad I did.
0: Bye.
1: Thank you. Bye.
0: I got a gift.
2: Gift me pa.
0: Oh, the little rap in the rap. You go do him high five. You tried.
2: I did it very well.
0: You did it well.
2: You see the ginger.
0: Send them account. Let me just send like just small 2 billion.
2: See ADA, that money must give it to me. I don't want to eat enough on a bassing moon. No,
0: just small 2 billion.
2: Yeah? 2 billion is 2,000 naira. I don't mind. Give me the 2,000 naira.
0: Thank you for giving me.
2: I'm serious. If they play, I'm serious. So. Okay, my bet, Alicia. So people, we dey go market. You get one small untakwe owner. On Sunday was one of our colleagues' birthday, so we won't prank her, we won't call her on air. We could see how her reaction go be. And again, she has one way or the other confessed to me and Adoma, say she really like our program. She enjoy it.
0: I'm telling you.
2: Last Wednesday, we brought me and you on air. She told me that she and her kids were listening to us. And then the kids were making noise. And she has to keep them quiet. For them to keep quiet so that she can listen to us. She then glued to this program. Child. She's a fan of our program.
0: Oh.
2: So, na ADA. Mm. And when any special he had in her kitchen, I had put out no kai go lisa colleague
0: but now kika yes could be on a breaker you
2: when
0: you boy a surprise or busy no
2: you know this lady in my fact I need to hide her name no go her birthday was on Sunday so we want to call her on this program and sing for her and wish her way in as much now we see how but one girl is special surprise because she's a huge fan of this particular show so we'll call her after we come back from our market and prank her. No, no, but the PlayStation will lay curses on her on us. Mama ogo. Okay, we'll go pay some bills when we come back. We don't know how they take drum. Keep your messages coming. Yes, anyhow so. When you want time, of course. Now still your girls Cynthia Ezekiel, I got that guy fair and
0: ADA Adamama, your solid girl already.
2: We they come back. Bikono, don't touch it out. Don't leave this radio. Don't try. Say they shouldn't the channel.
0: It try, yeah.
2: Why?

0: This soup will be sweet with hot ebo.
1: John, you're here again?
2: My sister. Once Royco seasoning cube enter pot like this, forget it. The aroma must call my name. Now you know now.
1: Don't you?

0: I'll be there.
1: John, I've never seen anyone like you.
0: Grace, is there more soup? I beg you, give me another plate.
1: Hey, another food is calling your name, Abby.
2: Mommy Grace, I'm coming, I'm going home.
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0: Now, so you better, people, now welcome back from that break. Of course, now still the special edition of Entertainment Gist, where we dig receive on our messages and also the call on our loved ones. So, well, I know how on either take be here every Wednesday. Of course, my name now Cynthia Ezike Agadaga Ife. I know they alone in the studio. I did with
1: ADA Adama, my young solid girl. I'm ready. I knew your that's a lady's counterfeit. You're welcome back.
0: Yes, so before we enter market, we tell and say you gave one of our colleague where her birthday was on Sunday, and we tell say we go prank her and call her this evening to wish her in our own special way a happy birthday, because not just that she's our colleague, she's also a huge fan of this particular program.
1: Exactly.
0: So we'll call her immediately. I just pray say she know they listen to Ross, and pray say she pick our call, because she know the two pick unknown number like that, or number we say she know say for her.
2: Make
0: contact.
2: Sure you use this one, because Nka you go see on your way. I'm telling you.
0: I will try. Let's just do it now.

0: than one
1: FPM. I thought I say she no go pick because of say she no get the number for the supporting of the program. We go try her or
0: maybe she saw the oh yeah, she get quite cool now. Well, yeah,
1: I don't think she knows that we are the one calling her. I'm not sure. Say she know. I'm not sure.
0: Say so.
1: I'm not sure. Maybe. Normal. I know that maybe because of the number they knew for her phone, she not save the content, so she know if it pick. But maybe before we close this program, we'll call her again. If she no pick, we'll then know that not be her fate today with us. Okay, now move to the messages we'll get. Shapali.

0: Okay, this one says, good evening, Gax and Ada. Please call my lovely sister, Chinelo Oyibo. Chinelo Oyibo Junior Ogu. And wish her and her family happy birthday. She can say 30th of May is her birthday, and all of her children are born in May. What a coincidence. My sister, please pray for her and members of her family. I wish her long life and prosperity. More knowledge in the academy in GM. From Chi Mwamwa Oyibugu. Okay, Shapali, let's call
1: Sharp.
0: Mrs. Chinelo, Shapali.

0: This is
1: Hello?
0: Not your...
1: Hello, good evening, Auntie Chinelo.
2: Good evening. You're not speaking with Chinelo.
1: Please, who am I speaking with? Hello?
2: The husband.
1: Okay. Oh, I'm sorry, D. Chinelo. Please, let's go straight to the point. My name is Cynthia Ezekiel Agadagaife. I have my colleague here with me.
3: Good evening, sir. How are you doing?
2: I'm good.
1: Okay. Your somebody, a sister of your wife, sent us a message to call her. Is she around?
2: From where?
1: The sister of your wife.
3: Your wife's sister.
2: My wife.
1: Your wife. One name, before Zila Yozi.
2: Where they are? Which of them?
1: That's Nafiabu Chi. Chimwanwa. Hello? Hello? I just said Chi Bafa, the sister.
2: Okay, Kiyo Zirgizia.
1: Hello?
2: Message now. Send me the message.
1: Please, is she around? We want to speak directly to your wife.
2: She's not around.
1: Oh, okay. The sister asked us to call her. I didn't know that. Now she sent us your number to wish her happy birthday. That her birthday Gabo na 30th of May.
3: And your whole family celebrating their birthday on
1: and
3: the
1: your children na their birthday dabana May too. Ezioku.
2: Yes.
1: Okay. All the unfortunate that we can't speak directly to her. We wanted to, you know, surprise her, sing for her, and wish her happy birthday, and also give her the message her sister sent us to give to her. So just tell her that.
2: You said the name of the sister is Chi.
1: Yeah,
2: she,
1: that's
2: she
1: what
2: she. Is not a name of a person.
1: Chimwanwa.
2: Chi.
1: Chimwanwa. She. Yes, also Chimwanwa Bafia. I don't know, maybe our Afo Oze Ojuemale, but just know that she sent us this message to call her, but unfortunately, you had won that pick. So, sorry, sir, we have to hang up, sir. Oh, thank you so much, sir. That is why AD always mention, please, write the name Ojuemale, okay? You wrote Chi, then one, Dekwala Yoyibo, Dekwala Yugu. So, which one? It can't be the take no you. The man say no, Chiabulafa. So he can't make and can't look somehow.
3: Because he can't go. You can't just
1: I can't see your message. You see, they insist they won't know who be the Chi. Eddie, I beg. Over to you.
3: Call on Kame, Modika, Abonsma, Kujisigo.
1: Eba Makowa.

All right, we have another message. Ah, Kamichel, I've got my favorite. Manakaina Agu message. Good evening, ladies in the studio. Please call my form mistress. Wish our children a happy Children's Day. I am Ikechukwu from Ompo. Her name is Mrs. Okosa Chinwe. Her number is this and that. Let's call her immediately.

0: Hello?
1: Ah, network, don't do this to me. Hello? I'm on network, and God, that what I mean. Make we call on one. I gotta give fair. I don't even make money. I will say it.
0: I'm not coming. It looks like me.
1: Let us go home back. Oh my God, if I was serious, so cool. This
0: shit. Oh my God. I don't give you the love you say you want. It's Children's Day.
1: Hello. Hey, network. Hello.

night. This one says, una good evening. 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Please call my daughter Obiamaka or Mommy Destiny. She celebrated her birthday on the 25th May. Her number is this and that. I am her mother, Madam Ogostate. My prayers is that she will be the first everywhere in Jesus' name. Amen. All right, let's call her immediately.

0: con.
1: Oh, papa! 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You see the fly.
2: I'm on the fly.
3: Hello, good evening. How are you doing?
4: Fine.
3: Okay, are we speaking to Obiamaka?
4: Yes.
3: Okay, Obiamaka, we would have done one or two things, but there is no time. Your life on Radio Sapienza. This is a shout-out show. Your life on Radio Sapienza.
4: Oh.
3: Yes. The voice you're listening to is Adamama and Agaragefe.
4: Hello?
3: The voice you're listening to, Adamama and Agaragife.
4: Adamama.
3: Yes. Agaragife, say hello.
4: I'm so happy.
5: Hello, my dear. How you doing now?
4: Hello. What's your name?
5: Agaragife. May you know, see your day and they go very, very special. When Ada and Agadaga call you, Malo, that now things are falling in lines.
3: All right, ma. Mm-hmm. Yes, let's just go straight to the point. We don't have much time again. This message is from your mama, your mom.
4: I know.
3: Yes.
4: As I just left the radio subject, I know it's my mama.
3: She said you celebrated your birthday on the 25th May.
4: Yes.
3: Uh-huh. She said that she prays that you'll be the first everywhere you go in Jesus'
4: Amen.
3: Name. You'll be the first and not the last.
4: Amen.
3: Mm-hmm. So happy birthday. We would have sung for you. Sing.
5: But I sing and sang.
3: Sing and sang. Hanchanini. So, happy birthday to you. We wish you long life and prosperity, good
4: thank
3: health.
4: You,
3: whatever you wish yourself.
4: Amen.
3: Uh-huh.
4: Amen.
3: Do you have anything to tell your mom because she's listening?
4: Oh, I love my mom. I love you so much. You are the best.
3: Oh, okay.
4: In this life, if there is anything like reincarnation, oh. I would still like to come to you. I love you so much.
5: Thank she loves it too.
4: Thank you, Radio Sapienza.
5: You're welcome.
4: Thank you, Adamarama and Agadagife. I love you all.
5: We love you too.
3: Bye-bye. Bye. Thank you so much for picking.
5: Okay, because our time you don't do a run like say person they pursue and but we go come back again tomorrow on Top Entertainment Gis. We want to say a very big thank you to everybody and a happy Children's Day to everybody. Yes, we are all children. I'm a mom mother. So I'm happy Children's Day to the main children and to the big children. Mm-hmm. We wish you everything. God's grace, God's mercy, mm-hmm. God's love, and every other thing you wish yourself. Exactly. I would have sung for you, especially, in fact, heck with it. I wish you we wish you a happy Children's Day. Bye bye. We wish you a happy Children's Day. Bye bye.
3: Well, because one on
5: We wish you a happy Children's Day. Bye bye. We wish you a happy Children's Day.
3: Bye.
5: We love you.
3: We love you.
5: Bye bye.

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0: Kwali Beyo.
1: Public notice. 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We are the legal representatives of Umu Ifejiofo family of Umudei Village, Onitsha, in Onitsha North Local Government Area of Anambra State. Our client's plot of land situate at number 1 Ifitedunu Street, Omaba Phase 1, formerly known and described as Ifejiofo Hospital by Savoy Service Lane, is not for sale. We wish to state that any persons or group of persons purporting to sell same is doing so at their own risk, as our client is not selling same or partitioning the said plots of land. Note that the entire property is a subject of litigation presently pending at the High Court sitting in Onitsha with seat number 0/126/2021. And any persons who transacts over the said plots is doing so at their own risk of prosecution. The general public should take note. Signed, Tony Obiajulumo Ozie, Esquire.
2: She

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4: 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Amen.
5: In the mighty name of Jesus Christ.
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5: Authentic Christianity. Authentic Christianity. Now, there is no authentic Christianity without love. The summary of our Christian faith is what? Love. Jesus is love. Jesus is love. It was this love that prepared him to die on the cross of Calvary. There is no authentic Christianity without love. Now, where there is love, there is forgiveness. Where there is love, there is sacrifice. If your life is not other-centered as a child of God, you have not yet started. On the cross of Calvary, he opened wide his hand. Do you know the reason for that? To stretch arms on the cross of Calvary. Do you know? It means, let the Jew and the Gentile come in. That's why the church of Christ is for saints and sinners. For saints and sinners. My children, if you cannot accommodate your neighbor's foibles, then you are not yet ready to answer a Christian. There are so many things you must carry as cross as a child of God. You see this Jesus, I love him so much. I love Jesus so much. When Jesus was doing his ministerial assignment, when he was on earth, he visited the sinners, three of us. For you to know that, you know, history will always repeat itself. And the day Jesus Christ entered in Gospel of Matthew chapter 9, from verse 9 following, he entered the house of Matthew, and the people criticized him. Why must you go to the house of Matthew, a tax collector? In fact, if this man is really a man of God, he couldn't have gone to the house of a sinner to eat with sinners. Amen and amen.
7: Amen.
5: That is what inauthentic spirituality and Christianity. There are those you will mingle with. I am a saint, but this person is a sinner. Self-acclaimed righteousness. Now, when Jesus Christ was in the house of Matthew, people said, look at this man. We thought that this man is a saint, is a good man. The day Mary Magdalene, you know, gave her life to Christ. The day Mary Magdalene gave her life to Christ in the house of Simon, Mary Magdalene wiped the feet of Jesus with her tears and anointed Jesus Christ. People say, had it been that this man, you know, is a righteous man, he could have known that this woman is a sinner and wouldn't associate with her. Oh my God. I love Jesus so much. My children, in the gospel pericope, the Son of Man prayed, oh Lord, that they may be one. Oh Lord, that they may be one. Avoid premature judgment. Makumaya sandoroboskindiria. Rabashinda. That's why Father Moses says, love everybody, but don't accept everybody. Love as a child of God. Show love to people. That you love a sinner does not mean that you believe in what the sinner is doing. Just like what is trending in the social media. You know, I visited Austin Ndigwe. Austin Ndigwe. I mean, he couldn't have gone there. He couldn't have gone there. Let me tell you, the priest represents Jesus. And many people were sending, someone said, no, you're supposed to dissociate yourself from him. For what? Dissociate yourself from a child of God. Even if he's a worse sinner, that is the more reason why I should be close to him, even all the more. And you see, just like as it was in the time of Christ, many people criticize.

0: numarum, salvation of souls. You see how we condemn. Now tell me, is it right or wrong to even visit a sinner, to pray with a sinner, and to advise a sinner? That's why I love my high bishop. Do you know where he celebrates Easter, you know, his Christmas, this thing, Christmas feast, the birth of our Lord Jesus Christ? Do you know? With the prisoners. Easter Sunday also, the resurrection of the Lord, with the prisoners. Someone might be saying, why must he go to the sinners to eat with the sinners? He could have gone to the house of the noble, those who are sent. Christ made it clear. Listen, Guru. I came not for the righteous, but for sinners, that they might repent. My children, in this life, whenever you are doing anything good, don't look back. Am I communicating here? Yay. People must talk. Remember that for the most of we said, there is no success in the crowd. There is no success in the crowd. Why must you frown? Why must you condemn that a priest of the Most High, a priest that represents Christ, you know, visited somebody? Are you jealous or are you envy? One day he will also do what? Visit you. If there is need for that. If there is need. My visit to the place is not for material gain and all that, which, you know, the world knows Father Ebube too well. What message are we passing today? Love your neighbor. And Christ prayed and said, O Lord, that they may be one. O Lord, that they may be one. In the time of adversity, a man of God is the last hope. That's why in the Bible, when they were dying of hunger, the king demanded for the head of Elisha during the siege of Ben-Hadad. Where is the prophet? Where are the prophets in this land? In fact, go and fetch Elisha. Let me cut off his head. Because of what? A man of God represents hope. A man of God represents Jesus. And we carry out our ministerial function in persona Christi Capitis. So if there is any need for me to visit Osunendigwe again, I will go. If there is any need to visit the worst sinner on earth, I will do what? I will go. The church of Christ is for saints and sinners. My dear sons and daughters in the Lord, the day Paul wanted to preach, people ran away, because he was known as a murderer. But they didn't know. Look at the message of St. Paul in the first reading. Gathering multitude, and they were crying, ministering to them, admonishing them. After his conversion, he wanted to address the people. All everybody ran away from the church. I said, who is this man? Now, it was Aeneas and the apostle that conscientized people and told them, look at this man. Listen. This man is now a new person. He is now a new person. He has received the Holy Spirit, and he is one of us. Amen and amen.
1: Amen.
0: Someone who was a murderer became the super apostle. My children, that person you condemn today that he is not good, don't expect a minister, a priest of God, to do what? To condemn him too. That person is what? Is a friend of Christ and a friend of priest. Am I communicating here? Rabbi Shinda, Father Moses is a friend to all, both saints and the sinners. So you better sheet your tongue. My dear son, Sandras in the Lord, in this 90 days prayer, I want you to do something that will pain you. I want you to carry the cross of sacrifice and the cross of forgiveness. That person that offended you the most, I want you to forgive him the most. I want you to forgive her the most. All of us here, beginning from the preacher down to the least person. Anybody that offended you, you must do what? You must forgive. No matter how painful, how hurtful it might be. Now, I want you to assess your spirituality, what for the monster is saying now. Tell yourself, will I really go to heaven? Okay, let me test myself.

0: with forgiveness. 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But for the sake of Christ, forgive, oh Lord, that they may be one. That is the desire of Yahweh Sabaoth upon his children. And that is Christianity. That is the cross. That is our message as Christians. Love without measure. This morning, I have 5 prophecies over your life now.
1: I receive.
0: Number 1, if I be a priest of God, Yahweh Sabaoth will give you unmerited favor.
1: Amen.
0: Starting from now, God of the Most will give you unmerited favor.
1: Amen.
0: Oye keria basunderia babakara boshinderia. Aye keria babasunderia babaka. Starting from now, I say from now, Yahweh Sabaoth will give you unmerited favor.
1: Amen.
0: Oh, himaya zunduro boshinderia babakara boshinderia babakara boshinderia. Lahanduro boshinderia babakara boshinderia babaka. Prophecy number 2. If I be a man of God, I decree and declare.
1: I receive.
0: Any man or woman that you need for your next level, as a priest of God, I decree and declare.
1: I receive.
0: Let that person show up in the name of Jesus Christ.
1: Amen.
0: Rabu shakata busindiria babakara busindiria. Prophecy number 3. The word of God says, in Psalm 35 verse 27, I take pleasure in the prosperity of my people. If I be a priest of God, ordained in the order of Melchizedek of old, may the good Lord break yoke of poverty in your life in the name of Jesus.
1: Amen.
0: Rabo shakata bo sinderia babakara bo sinderia. Prophecy number 4. 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Ramazundo rabo sinderia. Joel chapter 2 verse 25. The word of God said, and I will restore for you all the years this woman locusts have destroyed in your life. As a priest of God, I decree and declare total restoration in the name of Jesus Christ.
1: Amen.
0: Now, the grace of God is coming over your life for you to be celebrated.
1: Amen.
0: May you be joyful.
1: Amen.
0: My children all over the world, may you be joyful.
1: Amen.
0: May you be joyful.
1: Amen.
0: May you be joyful.
1: Amen.
0: May you be joyful.
1: Amen.
0: All the days of your life, may you be joyful.
1: Amen.
0: Can somebody shout hallelujah?
1: Hallelujah.
0: In the name of the Father, Son, and the Holy Spirit.
1: Amen.

0: Do you consider yourself to be smart?
1: I think I know that one. I mean, it's very easy.
0: Do you think you have what it takes to be a champion? Do you like to unwind and let out steam after a long day's work?
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greatest love of all, Whitney Houston. The first line of that song, I believe that children are the future. And of course, it is a Children's Day here in Nigeria. Well, before we continue, I have to apologize for not starting being with you once it was 7 p.m. Unfortunately, what I say in Nigeria happened to me or Onitsha happened to me. Well, I am here and I am here for you. Welcome to Game Night on Radio Sapiencia 95.3 FM Onitsha, the best dial east of the Niger. And of course, I am your favorite radio game show host, Ivy Okeke. That's A-I-V-I, Ivy Okeke. Ivy of the good life, your Radio Sabi girl.

And because it is Children's Day tonight, it is going to be just about the children, our loved ones, our mini-me's, our big-me's, because some of you are already big. Well, tonight on game night, we are playing the naming game. Mm-hmm. But for tonight, please, open English. If you've finished with secondary school, please do not call me. If you're an adult, do not call me. Yeah, let's say if you finished with secondary school. And also, I think there are a lot of 18-year-olds in the university. Okay, 1 to 18 years old, and also if you finished with secondary school, please do not call me. Let's peg at that. So tonight on game night, we are playing the naming game. I have the letters of the alphabet, 1 to 26. When you call me, when you little one call me, or not so little one, when you call me, pick a number. I'll give you the letter of the alphabet and the number you picked. And you have to give me the name of a person, place, animal, food, and thing that starts with a letter in the number you picked. Very easy, very peasy.

And of course, I am going to give you a few rules to the game because I want just the kids to be with me this evening. When you call, whichever letter you pick, each category in the letter, that's the name of the place, animal, food, and thing. You have 20 seconds, no longer 15 because kids, Children's Day, let's celebrate the children. So you have 20 seconds to give me each category in each letter of the alphabet you pick. To become one of my world champions this evening, to make your parents really, really proud of you, you have to give me all the categories in three letters of the alphabet correctly. When you do that, you become one of my world champions this evening. And of course, no brand names, especially for food and thin, no brand names. Well, names of places, run amok. Go wild with your names. I'm giving you a free reign today on game night because I'm trying to celebrate the kids. Anyway, call me on 09035944777. 09035944777. And of course, I can also be reached on 081-3032-7285.

0: Hello.
1: Hello.
0: Yeah, good evening. Welcome to Game Night. What's your name?
1: My name is Chibweze.
0: Chibweze, where are you calling from?
1: From Onitsha.
0: Which part of Onitsha is Chibweze calling from?
1: Mpo.
0: Okay, Chibweze, which class are you in?
1: I'm in just two.
0: Okay, you are in just two. Okay, yes. Chibweze from Mpo. Mpo isn't in Onitsha, though. Welcome. Chibweze, I have from numbers 1 to 26. Speak your number.
1: Yes?
0: I have from numbers 1 to 26. Speak your number. You understand?
1: I think number 4.
0: Okay. Number 4. Number 4, we have the letter O. Number 4, we have the letter O. Yes. Are you ready?
1: Okay. Yes.
0: Oh, Chibweze, how old are you?
1: I'm 9 years.
0: Chibweze, you're 9 years. You don't sound 9. Are you sure you're 9 years?
1: Yes.
0: Okay. Letter... Number 4, we have the letter O. Letter O, the name of an animal.
1: Ostrich.
0: Person.
1: Ostrich, letter O, animal.
0: Yes, and I said the name of a person.
1: Name of person. Oliver.
0: Food.
1: Food. Ogbono soup.
0: Thing.
1: Thing.
0: Yeah.
1: Olive. Thing. Oat.
0: I don't know what happened to that call. 090-359-4477 or 081-303-272-85. 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Hello.
2: Hello, good evening, ma.
0: Good evening, welcome to Game Night. What's your name?
2: My name is Elias Victor.
0: Victor, happy Children's Day.
2: Thank you, ma.
0: Okay, Victor, which class are you in, Victor? I never asked.
2: I'm writing YA.
0: Oh, you're in SS3. Welcome, Victor. Where are you calling from? Odabu in Onitsha.
2: Yes.
0: I can
2: yes.
0: hear myself. Move away from your radio set.
2: Okay. I'm out.
0: Okay, Victor, I have from numbers 1 to 26.
2: Okay, I choose number 6.
0: Number 6?
2: Yes.
0: Number 6, we have the letter. I can still hear myself. I would cut you off.
2: Okay, I'm shoot.
0: Number 6, I have the letter W.
2: W.
0: Yes.
2: Okay.
0: Letter W, the name of a person.
2: Name of a person, wisdom.
0: Please.
2: Wells.
0: Sorry?
2: Wells.
0: Okay, animal.
2: Warthog.
0: Food.
2: Waffle.
0: And thing.
2: Waste bean.
0: Pick your next number.
2: Give me number 12.
0: Number 12, we have the letter P.
2: P.
0: P O P Q.
2: Okay.
0: P.
2: Go on.
0: Letter P, the name of a thing.
2: Pencil.
0: Person.
2: Precious.
0: Animal.
2: Pig.
0: Food.
2: Potatoes.
0: And place.
2: Portuguese. Portugal.
0: Portugal. The language they speak is Portuguese. Pick your final number.
2: Give me number 24.
0: We have letter X.
2: Okay, go on.
0: Letter X, the name of a place.
2: Xenia.
0: Spell that.
2: X-E-N-I-A.
0: X-E?
2: N-I-A.
0: X-E-N-I-A. That's not the name of a place.
2: Exenia.
0: Yeah, not the name of a place.
2: Well, the time I called, you said Exenia is a place when I felt it.
0: Xenia. It's not the name of a place. Elias Victor, your time, your 20 minutes just elapsed. But thank you so much. You're free to call back. Try to redeem yourself.
2: Okay.
0: Have a good evening.
2: Okay.
0: 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Call it love and devotion. Call it a mom's adoration. Hello? Hello?
3: Hello, can you hear me?
0: I can barely hear you.
3: Am I coming out clear now?
0: Yeah, you are. Good evening.
3: Okay. Emmanuel.
0: Emmanuel, you sound not like a child.
3: I'm an ancestor.
0: Oh. Okay. That's you're almost an adult. Emmanuel, where are you calling from?
3: Obanam Road.
0: Emmanuel from Akpanam Road in Asaba. Okay, Emmanuel, how are you doing? Happy Children's Day.
3: Thank you.
0: You chuckled. Okay, where was a child? Anyway, have from numbers 1 to 26. Pick your number.
3: Give me number 8.
0: Number 8, we have the letter Q. Kyo, okay. Are you ready?
3: Yeah.
0: Okay. Letter Q, the name of an animal.
3: A Q?
0: Yeah.
3: Q. I can't spell it, but I know it's somehow like that.
0: Like how?
3: Q.
0: Like Kya?
3: Yeah.
0: Is it a bird? Or is it an insect? What is it? What exactly? Is it a three-legged animal? Is it a mammal? What exactly is it?
3: It should be a bird.
0: Pronounce it. I can't even understand your pronunciation, and your 20 seconds is up. A quail, probably.
3: I think. Yes.
0: Kyo-yu. A I L, Q U, A I L, yes. A quail.
3: Okay. Thank you for this, buddy.
0: You're welcome. Okay, the name of a thing.
3: The name of a thing. A queen crown.
0: Sorry.
3: Queen crown. Like the crown of a queen.
0: Interesting. The name of a person?
3: Queen.
0: Food.
3: Food. Name of a food. Wow. I can't remember. Name of a food. The name of a food should be...
0: Your 20 minutes just... Your 20 seconds just elapsed. Thank you so much, Emmanuel, for participating. You're free to call back and try to redeem yourself. Do have a beautiful evening. And a happy Children's Day to you, Emmanuel.

0: Hello, good evening. Hello?
1: Hello?
2: Hello, good evening, ma.
0: Good evening. Welcome to Game Night. What's your name?
2: My name is Mercy, ma.
0: Mercy, where are you calling from?
2: I'm calling from Oka.
0: Mercy from Oka. Where in Oka are you calling from, Mercy?
2: Amobia.
0: Okay, Mercy from Amobia in Oka. Welcome. How are you doing? Happy Children's Day.
2: Fine, ma.
0: Which class are you in?
2: I'm in
0: SS2. NSS2. Mercy, don't wish me the same. I'm not a child. Well, Mercy, I have from numbers 1 to 26. Pick a number.
2: I choose number 2.
0: Number 2?
2: Yes.
0: Number 2, I have the letter V. V. U, V, W. Letter V. Are you ready?
2: Yes, ma'am.
0: Mercy, letter V, the name of an animal.
2: The name of animal. Bat.
0: What?
2: Bat.
0: Bat.
2: Yes, ma'am.
0: I said letter V. U, V, W, V.
2: Okay. Bat. B-A-T.
0: Zero nine zero three five nine four four seven seven seven. 090-359-4477. Hello, Victor. Welcome back.
3: Okay.
0: Let's proceed. Pick a number.
3: I choose number 2.
0: Okay, numbers. Victor, turn down your radio set.
3: I'm away from it.
0: Number 2. 090-359-4477. I had to let Victor go because I could still very well hear myself in his background.
3: Hello.
0: Yeah, hello, good evening. Welcome to Game Night. What's your name?
3: My name is Amaka.
0: Amaka, where are you calling from?
3: I'm calling from Asaba.
0: Amaka, you're calling from Asaba?
3: Yes, ma'am.
0: Okay, Amaka from Asaba. Which class are you in?
3: I'm in GSS3.
0: Okay, Amaka, you're in GSS3. I have from numbers 1 to 26. Speak a number.
3: Number 6.
0: Hello.
3: Yes, ma'am.
0: Number 6 has been answered.
3: Number 2.
0: Number 2, we have the letter V. S-T-U-V. V. V. S-T-U-V-W-V. V. Did you get that?
3: Okay, ma'am.
0: Okay. Letter V, the name of an animal.
3: Vulture.
0: The name of a place.
3: Yes, ma'am.
0: Food.
3: Vegetable soup.
0: Thing.
3: This.
0: And person.
3: Victor.
0: Pick your next number, Maka.
3: Number 8.
0: Number 8.
3: Yes, ma'am.
0: Number 8 has been answered.
3: Number 10.
0: Number 10, we have the letter C. A, B, C. Letter C.
3: Okay.
0: Letter C, the name of a person.
3: Catherine.
0: Please.
3: Canada.
0: Animal.
3: Cat.
0: Food.
3: Cake.
0: And thing.
3: Cheer.
0: Cheer. That's good, Amaka. Yeah. Pick your final number.
3: 13.
0: Number 13, we have the letter N. N, M, N, O. Did you get that?
3: Okay, ma'am.
0: Okay, letter N, the name of a place.
3: Nigeria.
0: Person.
3: Nina.
0: Food.
3: Insala food.
0: Thing.
3: Needle.
0: Animal.
3: Night school.
0: Sorry?
3: Night eagle.
0: A night
3: nightingale.
0: Okay, that's very correct. Amaka from Asaba, you're my first world champion for this evening. Congratulations, you gave me a 3/3. Have a beautiful evening. At the end of the program, I'll be sending you something as a Children's Day present and for making it to my leaderboard.
3: Thank you, ma'am.
0: Have a beautiful evening and happy Children's Day to you. 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This is the Children's Day edition because we are celebrating the children. It is Children's Day. 09035944777 or 08130327285.
1: Hello.
0: Hello, good evening. Hello?
1: Hello, my name is Chinecherem. I'm calling from Fege.
0: Chinecherem? Hello?
4: Hello?
0: Yeah, hello, good evening. Welcome to Game Night. What's your name?
4: Anne.
0: You're what?
4: Anne.
0: Anne, where are you calling from, Anne?
4: I'm calling from Nkwele.
0: Anne, calling from Nkwele. Welcome to Game Night. How are you doing today, Anne?
4: I'm feeling great.
0: Happy Children's Day to you.
4: Oh, thank you.
0: Which class are you in?
4: Primary 5.
0: Oh, Anne, you're in Primary 5. Okay, welcome. Pick your number. Half from numbers 1 to 26.
4: Okay. I'll choose number 7.
0: Number 7, we have the letter F. F.
4: Letter
0: F. E-F. G. F. Are you ready, Anne? F, yes.
4: Okay.
0: Are you ready?
4: Yeah.
0: Okay, letter F. The name of a place.
4: Finland.
0: Animal.
4: Animal. Fish.
0: Person.
4: Cedric.
0: Food. Food.
4: Fried yam.
0: And the name of a thing.
4: Feather.
0: Feather. That is very correct. Anne, pick your next number.
4: Okay. Number 14.
0: Number 14, we have the letter G. G-H. E-F-G-H.
4: Okay.
0: Letter G, the name of an animal.
4: Goat.
0: Thin.
4: Thin?
0: Yes.
4: The name of a thing. Gun.
0: The name of a person.
4: Gregory.
0: The name of a place.
4: Georgia.
0: And food.
4: Gary.
0: Gary. Good. And I am very impressed with you. Pick your final number.
4: I'll pick number
0: Number three, we have the letter D. Letter D. A, B, C, D.
4: D.
0: A, B, C, D. D.
4: B. Okay.
0: D, D, D, D, D. D for Didi. D. Did you get okay. that?
4: Yes, D.
0: Not B. D. A, B, C, D. D. Dog. D. Okay. Dog.
4: Okay.
0: Okay. Letter D, the name of a place.
4: Damascus.
0: The name of a person.
4: David.
0: The name of a thing.
4: Desk.
0: Food.
4: Donut.
0: And animal.
4: Dog.
0: Give me another one. I already gave you that as a clue.
4: Duck.
0: A duck. That is very correct. Anne Colleen from Nkwele. Congratulations to you, Anne. You said you're in primary 5?
4: Yes, ma'am.
0: How old are you?
4: 10.
0: You are 10. Okay, congratulations, Anne. You just made it to my leaderboard this evening. A beautiful evening to you. Do have a beautiful evening. And yeah, what else am I supposed to say to you? Yes, it's Children's Day. Happy Children's Day to you. At the end of the program, you'll be getting something from me.
4: Okay, thank you.
0: Okay, you're a smart young lady. Keep it up.
4: Okay.
0: That was Anne from Nkwele. Anne is in primary 5. She is 10 years old. 09035944777. Hello?
5: Hello?
0: Yeah, good evening. Welcome to Game Night. What's your name?
5: Naji Divine.
0: Naji Divine?
5: Yes.
0: Naji Divine, how are you doing this evening?
5: I'm fine, thank you.
0: Which class are you in? Wait, where are you calling from?
5: Yes, sir. I'm calling from Omoba Phase 2. Manager.
0: Naji Divine from Omoba Phase 2. You're in just 3. How old are you?
5: 12.
0: You're 12. Okay. I have from numbers 1 to 26. Pick a number.
5: Number 4.
0: Number 4. Number 4, we have the letter O. Did you hear that?
5: Yes, ma'am.
0: The letter O, the name of an animal.
5: Octopus.
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0: 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Okay.

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0: Good evening.
1: Munachi calling from Mpo.
0: Munachi from Mpo. How are you doing, Munachi?
1: I'm fine, are you?
0: I'm all right. Munachi, which class are you in?
1: I'm in SS3.
0: You're in SS3.
1: Yes, ma'am.
0: Okay, Munachi, pick your number.
1: Number 12.
0: Number 12.
1: Yes.
0: Number 12, we have the letter P.
1: Okay, go on.
0: P, for as in P.
1: Okay.
0: Okay, letter P, the name of an animal.
1: Pink.
0: Please.
1: Paris.
0: Sorry, I didn't hear that. Oh, Paris.
1: Paris.
0: Person.
1: Precious.
0: Food.
1: Plantain porridge.
0: Thin.
1: A plate.
0: Sorry?
1: Plate.
0: Oh, a plate. Pick a next number.
1: Number 13.
0: Number 13, we have the letter N. No,
1: okay,
0: I think that, no, that has been answered. Unfortunately, I didn't mark it. Pick a next number.
1: Okay. Number 15.
0: Number 15, we have the letter Y.
1: Oh, okay.
0: Letter Y, the name of a place.
1: A place?
0: Yes.
1: Yenugua.
0: Person?
1: Yankee.
0: Food?
1: Yam porridge.
0: Animal?
1: Yak.
0: And thing?
1: Yak.
0: Pick a final number, Munachi.
1: 16.
0: Number 16, we have the letter R. R.
1: Okay.
0: Letter R, the name of an animal.
1: Rabbit.
0: Food.
1: Rice.
0: Thin.
1: Ring.
0: Place.
1: Russia.
0: And person.
1: And what?
0: The name of a person.
1: Okay, Ruth.
0: Ruth. Congratulations to you, Munachi. You are my final caller. Okay. And of course, you left on a flying note, on a very high note. Congratulations, you've made it to my leaderboard this evening.
1: Thank you, ma.
0: Happy Children's Day to you, Munachi. And you know the drill. At the end of the program, you're getting something from me. It is time for me to take a bow this evening on game night. I can't take any more calls. It's almost 8 o'clock. My callers for this evening, the children I celebrated Children's Day with this evening are Chibweze from Mbo, Elias Victor from Odabo, Emmanuel from Obanam Road in Asaba, Mercy from Amobia, Amaka from Asaba, Chineche Remcord from Fake. Unfortunately, before we could talk, her call got disconnected. I had Anne from Nkwele. I think Anne is my youngest. Well, someone said he was 9, but he didn't sound 9. But well, Anne is 10 years old and Anne is in primary 5. I had Naji Divine from Omoba Phase 2 and Munachi called from Mbo. My world champions this evening, Amaka from Asaba, Anne from Nkwele, and Munachi from Mbo. Elias Victor almost made it, but unfortunately, the tides were not with him. Maybe I should give him a consolation prize because he called twice. Anyway, you listen to Game Night on Radio Sapiens 95.3 FM Onitsha. And like you know, it's always a pleasure being here with you every evening. And to the children, every young one listening to me this evening. See, I know you might look around and see what's going on around you and say, even some adults say this school has scam. See, there is nothing scam about school. Some of you, a couple of you are in your history. You are writing your exams, your senior work. Be very, very, very serious with your studies. I know you hear this from your parents, but you're also hearing it from me. You're already a savvy girl. You wouldn't ever regret being serious with your studies. You won't ever regret it. Anyway, my name is Ivy. Okay, you're already a savvy girl. Your big auntie today on late.

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1: Hello.
2: Hello. 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
2: A reading from the Holy Gospel according to St. Mark chapter 10 from verse 32 to 45. The disciples were on the road going out to Jerusalem. Jesus was walking on ahead of them. They were in a daze, and those who followed were apprehensive. Once more, taking the 12 aside, he began to tell them what was going to happen to them

Master, they said to him, we want you to do us a favor. He said to them, what is it you want me to do for you? They said to him, allow us to sit, one at your right hand and the other at your left in your glory. You do not know what you are asking, Jesus said to them. Can you bring the cup that I must drink, or be baptized with the baptism with which I must be baptized? They replied, we can. Jesus said to them, the cup that I must drink, you shall drink, and with the baptism with which I must be baptized, you shall be baptized. But as for seats at my right hand or my left, these are not mine to grant. They belong to those to whom they have been allotted. When the other 10 heard this, they began to feel indignant with James and John. So Jesus called them to him and said to them, you know that among the pagans, their so-called rulers lord it over them, and their great men make their authority felt. This is not to happen among you. No, anyone who wants to become great among you must be your servant, and anyone who wants to be first among you must be slave to all. For the Son of Man himself did not come to be served, but to serve, and to give his life as a ransom for many. The Gospel of the Lord. My dear friends in Christ, today in the Gospel, St. Mark reports one of the several clashes between Jesus and his disciples as they make their way to Jerusalem, the city where Jesus will be crucified. Jesus and his disciples are clearly on different wavelengths. The difference between them is expressed in the very different questions they ask of each other. The question that James and John ask Jesus focuses on glory, honor, and status. On the other hand, the question that Jesus asks them back focuses on the rejection and suffering that lies ahead for him. Can you drink the cup that I must drink, or be baptized with the baptism with which I must be baptized? This was referring to the cup of suffering and the baptism of fire. So what James and John requested showed their interest in self-promotion, but the response of Jesus showed his interest in self-giving. My beloved ones in Christ, Jesus is teaching us today that at the heart of being discipleship is self-giving love, becoming the servant of others. And this we often mean taking the way of the cross, as Jesus knew from his own experience. James and John and all of us are being called to follow the one who did not come to be served, but to serve, whose purpose in life was not to promote himself, but to empty himself for others. It is only in following this way that we will receive that share in Jesus' glory that was the focus of James and John's request. Therefore, let us from today, in all we do, strive to be like Jesus, our Savior, in pouring out our lives for others in love and service. May Almighty God bless you, the Father, and the Son, and the Holy Spirit. Amen.

War. It's been a part of humanity in every age. 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There always seems to be something to fight for.

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Behind the field of battle, someone has developed a strategy. I find myself amazed that of the many battles we engage in today, be it money, control, or matters of the heart, very few of us know how to fight the right way or understand who we're really fighting against. To win any battle, you've got to have the right strategy and resources, because victories

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1: I came in here, I heard those words, cradle of leadership. Well, when the bow breaks, the cradle will fall. And it has fallen here. It has fallen. Makers of men, creators of leaders, be careful what kind of leaders you're producing here. I don't know if Charlie's silence here today is right or wrong. I'm not a judge or jury, but I can tell you this. He won't sell anybody out to buy his future. And that, my friends, is called integrity. That's called courage. Now that's the stuff leaders should be made of.
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0: Alrighty, so good you welcome to a gaming shop. Day was on the chairman chief executive, Mr. 123. Because some of my friends was in Kokafachi EG, 2 years in one of her. And their wife said they should not be coming here, which I support, but I don't like it because I need people that will just sit with me briefly. And it's all good. You welcome to the bar. God gave me the chairman chief executive, Mr. 123, it's my name. Radio Sapiencia is the station. So I pray to God.
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0: All right, and let me just quickly explain for people that have been listening to this song since they were young. Gondio Kenya, Biega Otewa. Betrayals will always happen, okay? They said there is every Brutus for every Caesar. Just give me a second. Let me explain. Can feel it. We are more. Couldn't make it out if I had not.

All right, let me just quickly tell you a story of a Brutus. Brutus is somebody's name. All right, there's a Caesar. Caesar, if you know history, is actually a very nice man. He likes to conquer countries. You know, he conquered a lot of places, you know, killed people. He was a soldier for war and for bounty. Let me just use that word. But this Brutus, Babudu Chegedia, was his friend during the war. But this same Brutus was in a meeting and decided to plan how to kill Caesar because they thought that Caesar will become a king. And now, listen, Rome was a very powerful country, all right? Let me call it an empire. Let me call it, because it was Augustus Caesar. Let me not just give you guys a lot of stories. You guys should use your phones if you have it to read more. But the fact is, it's going to be deep and long if I turn this session to discussing history. The fact is simple. Brutus was the guy that allowed every other person to be able to kill Caesar because Caesar always gets relaxed when he sees Brutus. So at our gaming shop, while we'll be revealing one or two or three of serious national issues that we can discuss, let us base this one. Has anybody betrayed you? The Bible said that we will always have the worst amongst us, all right? No, the poor amongst us. But we know we will always have the bad amongst us. After all, the same Bible revealed that there was a war in heaven. It was a caller in this station, I think on Tuesday, that said that even in heaven, somebody betrayed somebody. Why am I saying it? Some people just bring people into their homes. They don't even know them. They betray them. And it's very, very terrible because the worst kind of pain you face is the pain that you cost yourself.

0: All right, just to make this evening very sweet and smooth, let us pay the bills. Please stay tuned. Dale Song, the Chairman Chief Executive, Mr. 123, is right here. But let me give you the number you will call to be part of this. You can send a text as well if you wish. On 0903-5944-777, 081-303-2782-85. Has somebody disappointed you that you trusted so much? Then I'll now tell you how the political space in APC, PDP, ADC, NDC, I don't know why all these parties sound the same, and the betrayals going on among so-called people we trust and love with our lives.
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Alrighty, Telgun, just to pick one. Let me just tell you. Let's not forget what we came for. In fact, let me start from here. Because don't leave me there, just they take one or two bottles. But let me just give a shout out to my friend, Megwa. Nice one. I know he's not listening. He's a good guy. Very loyal. He's not a rich man, though, but he's a good guy. So the question is simple tonight. Very simple. Why is it that people betray people that care for them without even thinking? But let me just give you an update. APC ticket is currently settled. This is the first one since everything happened from last week, because President Bola Ahmed Tinubu has formally secured the All Progressives Congress APC presidential ticket for his second term bid, pulling a reported 10.9 million votes across nationwide. Why I'm still on the other issue, how much votes did the president get in the general elections? For people that do not know, does it mean that 10 point something million people are members of the APC? While the president could even get the same amount with the whole populace, old women, 19-year-olds. So please, if you are an APC member, I need a clarification. Bikonu. How can the, if the president can win 10.9 million votes alone in APC, what it means that Ndiri Ineje, have you registered in the party yourself? Were you qualified to vote? Because before you vote, you have to bring your registration card and all those things and verification and all this. Does it mean that the president and a lot of people, up to when we say 10 million, Oburego, because now they're trying to calculate numbers by money and what it can buy? No, if they give you 10 million coins, a mangumia. Trucks give you 10 million coins, Adibe. It's possible, actually, but now, Adibe. So you give me a call, 0903-594-777. Or 081-303-27285 and buy me a drink at a gaming shop and explain to me if you actually believe that the president pulled 10.9 million votes actually. Are you a member of the APC? Is it possible? Because I'm confused. If you know what you want to say, I'm not attacking the president actually. I'm apolitical. I just come to a game here and wonder. What do you think about this? Anyway, let's move to the next one. A lot of people are running away from the political scene currently. I don't know where all these names are coming from. Should we trust them? They only appear during election and when they are in power. But once they are no longer in power, nothing. Ovie Omo Agege, a former deputy senate president, if you remember the year, Mobudi Nutugafa, Ovie Omo Agege has officially resigned from the APC, stating he will not remain a sitting duck following recent internal friction in Delta State chapter of the party. Did you know that? I want to twist it. Don't get me twisted. It's just drink we are drinking here. Actually, at a gaming shop. Why is it that once politicians don't win, it's a problem? Why?

0: Alrighty, it's all good. You're listening to Radio Sapienza 95.3 FM. The major thing we are looking at is, why do people betray people that truly, sincerely love them? The second thing is that the president polled 10.9 million votes across nationwide. Is that possible? The third down is, Ovie Omo Agege has officially resigned from the APC Makono Winero. And again, let me just give you a twist to all this. A lot of our people just go to the voting place without truly, sincerely understanding what goes on. Kaiji took on and call game by the kuku sede. You know? Because of our argument, I know. Sometimes you don't know. This is the place you actually, sincerely, makachukuni in a malo, the right thing that is actually happening around you. The fact is simple. Some of these senators went and decided to make a law last year because they believed, in my heart, that some politicians has the ability, if they lose primaries, to leave. And according to some rumors, don't get me twisted, it is not me that said it, though. That is because that P2B in the evening decided to decamp after he thought just a day before the primaries of his party, then PDP, he decided to decamp to Labour Party. So they decided to make a law. The senators decided to do that. Not me. And when they did, when he did, they decided to stop it. And the senators voted and changed the electoral law for this year. And now many of them are suffering from it. Senator Omo Agege, no, let me remove Omo Agege because I didn't read about him deeply tonight before the show. And my computers and everything is not here, man. I don't have here. But one of the senators from Delta State that was married to an actress is crying because the timeline cannot work. And there is a lot of court cases to know whether INEC can change things so that some of them can still stay in the game. We'll be right back. Call me.
1: The value of life, human life, is greater than that of a cow. Political enemies, they don't want you to succeed. No matter what I do, they will still abuse me.
2: Will you stop that?
3: I'm an officer, I have integrity.
2: Shut up, your mouth, put your
3: shut up.
2: Will you get that? I want to school, you're not in school.
4: I met her and I liked her. We married within 3 weeks. I don't believe in dating anybody to marry them. So whether I marry another wife or not, she knows it can happen.
2: Why you leaving me for when I come marry you? Cry that I should leave the man. I left the man. Why are you going to marry me for? Why are you leaving me?

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1: I'm the president. I won't do it. So you are a failure. You just spoke. Me, I'm a performer.
2: Yes, so this is Jolly Johnny on the streets. How well do you know Maggi Chicken Flavor? Oh, yeah, spell celery.
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0: you go there?
1: Mom, you didn't add milk.
0: No need to. Taste it and see why.
1: Wow, but how?
0: Is it milky?
1: Yes.
0: Is it creamy?
1: Yes.
0: That's Milo 3-in-1 milky and creamy for you. It's so milky. I don't need to add more milk.
1: I love it, Mommy.
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0: Friday. It's all good. We are still right here. Wonyeko Zuru. In case you just joined in, let me just give you what we've been saying. 10.9 million people voted for the president nationwide. Meanwhile, Anambra State in the last election didn't pull up to 1 million people generally for the whole people that were elected. I don't understand. So do we have more party members than the real people? What do you say? Just a quick one. ADC is being splitted because Amechi is angry that Atiku won the primaries clearly. Another question I'll ask you, if you can be remembering everything I'm saying before you call me, because I don't want you to start. You have to pick one, because I'm saying a lot of things fast. And I don't know a lot of bottles and call gave me right here. And then when men naturally equal, yeah. Was Amechi thinking he would have won the APC primaries against Atiku? I'm just asking. Do you think he would have won? Do you think it was possible? Do you think it was good that P2B left early? Do you think he left because he was scared that he will actually lose? Do you think Atiku is a power to be reckoned with? Bikonunu Kowalum. Again, the court issues about politicians that lost, like somebody like Fubara that went into former governor, governor of River State, Fubara, that is all over the place as his former Oga is telling him currently that he signed a paper that he will not contest for second tenure. Though it is extra legal, don't get me twisted, because the man has a right to contest. And he pulled off from contesting for Ikewu for the APC primaries after finally leaving to join leaving PDP to join the APC. And our guy is saying that he signed a paper in front of the president. Is it extra legal or is it good? Funding other and Rababu, you go. Or the ma, when you were right, you know, they say no, that's what I say. What do you say? All right, Iron and Co. gave me there were 1 or 2 bottles. My name is Chino Strike 3 Ekoma. 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Let me slow it down. 0903-594-777. One boy from the United States, double. 0903-594-777. Once again, 0903-594-777 or 0813-02-29-27-285. Come quick, 0813-032-7285. That's very simple. Please, if you don't have anything to say when it comes to politics, just ask me a question. I will help you. There is no problem. You know, go. I will help you. Hello, good evening.
1: Good evening,
0: You're welcome, my brother, man.
1: Ikwu maka Fubara.
0: Mm-hmm. on a phone again, Erika. You're about to need to the volume or belly. Like, don't worry, it will solve the problem.
1: Hello.
0: All right. Makandio is on a guy. Is it Makafubara?
1: Yes, Makafubara.
0: Hmm.
1: The time I'm good.
0: No, no. Unguakai baya koda ba. Kudodi. Emeya ambude. Mana iwan ikuya. Mano wompo si ambude si don we ever sign a letter.
1: Ah, yeah.
0: Manan kabu na ana si. Even we case da Fubara je sign a letter.
1: So
0: Fubara now, no, this one man who sign a letter. He signed the letter, but this is the damage. Okay, one man or broke for governor, no beam. When a gentleman man sign a letter, be on the bog.
1: Oh,
0: this one, he signed a letter. Mbanka de okwani ife obom na ya ya omwanzi ya na egenti obom na gi na konka
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0: obom na gi na konke bade ni jumwanzi ya na egenti there is no proof ka ba okonku mana fubara nwe ye obuna na ka ba bu kende so ikuru eku cause of I make easy program
1: Mana ya ko then ema adala mathematics then geometric progression
0: all right
1: so ABC was reminded Nigerians then with geometric progression and the counting
0: na ima na yengo na school bu aja osu mbambo jisike we pass wo mathematics so I can bridge a journalist. Man, I'm a lot of some basic mathematics. So, actually, what is geometric progression? Funding again.
1: Geometric progression, bro. Nah, it's in a one, it's on poor.
0: I'm a meable progression, but I'm a meable geometry.
1: Elemental love.
0: And then my untouchable geometry, when do you put it in politics? Mbe kwatarom, sina onwe ifendi ibo na eku, maobu ndi mbana ana sina, onwe onye gu egu osina, na egu ada abu tomba ito, na ibi ima fe. Oya abu geometric progression. No, am I explaining what that big English you just dropped?
1: Huh?
0: Oh, in cargo 11B, nega bro by top, bro tom by top. Now what are killing a calibia? So, if you mean by geometric progression, millions of people they get worldwide. It is a proof point. Can we demand a tie? Our computers now, this boy see you ever we can translate me in. That's why we want you to be clear.
1: So, now you need to now I jump.
0: So, Kaiba is in a perspective. Makafu now in work now. Kai shift to. So, question on Cheju. Why will Fubara go and sign that letter? Is he a good man? So we should choose from the bad guys. Let's give life lessons. Should somebody in Manana say there is honor among thieves, right? Even amongst them robber, Aje rob on the mad woman, madu abi. Even kidnapper say, can we go again soon? Keep a kidnap, poor Fabi. Do you think it's good for somebody? I want the normal to betray their master. Is it good for you to betray your master?
1: Nigerian politician are not normal.
0: No, forget here, yeah, Nigeria. I mean, real life now. Perspective, can they? Because that's what I'm So did we? Did Fuba, between Fubara and Wike, who is the good guy? Between Fubara and Wike, who is the good guy? Ebon assign each other my letter. Yes, who is the good guy?
1: Nigeria's animal.
0: Nampa, it out at the end, they could.

0: I don't know, call game me. They could see you pick up all money again, because for some time now, basically, Kadime goes in man, my under BG, they won't pa. Before I'm all woozy. Number, your voice is not ringing high. Hello.
1: Hello.
0: Now we've been saying a lot of things tonight at our game shop. Take you one or two. What's up? Which one do you want to react to? Udo, you are free. The flashing up opposite the game. He can go. Please. I will not be speaking big English tonight. I've tried. Oh, in a geometric progression. Nigerian politics, does it need a lot of asymmetric, quantitative, triangular progression? I wish I'm a comedian. Is it okay? I would have found a better way to solve the problem. Hello, what's up?
2: I want to pray.
0: Mbamba, your voice is very low. And I know that your voice is low because your phone is not good. And it was not what we are dealing with just few times ago. Hello, what's up? What's up, Mbamba?
3: Uncle Game here.
0: No, my God gave you one or two, guy. No.
3: Okay, load the loom.
0: Abu Kwane, no run a game. Makandia, Udio, you will be the Subam Bembia. Obia, where my pundit mother. Keva, you may be done now before I met you, Makan. This appears as I can't return, whereby too much. Can we keep any equipment? My pen or to each engineer Peter, be head in charge.
3: Eventually, we don't even need to drag some juju. So, one of our juju in Chile, 2023 election, general election, presidential election. How many votes did Mr. President pull off?
0: I think it's just 8 point something million or something. Let me keep trying.
3: Then that is in all Nigeria.
0: A job of my computer back, I be the. Country worldwide, okay. Above and
3: well, above now, anywhere, human being living around Nigeria, he pull off 8 point something.
0: Yeah, or gave himself that was even the right number.
3: Now, where be saying only registered member, and it is just particular some group of Nigeria now decided to. Voted. How many votes did he see pull off?
0: That just can't be open. How many people are in APC as registered voters? Even I had you. Anambra voted thousands.
3: In the wrong speed, I asked a very simple question. I remember that it is a lot of different this thing in Nigeria, different parties.
0: Nampadan, calm down. Nasigi, general election, he rode that amount for him. Or KTM, problem.
3: No, how can I put my mind?
0: I am asking you, where are you coming from? Are you a problematic human being? Very quickly,
3: I'm calling from Mweri, okay, bro.
0: The question is, where are you coming from? Is it true or not that the president got 10.9 million votes from his personal patio?
3: My brother, I don't know.
0: That. But yet, that amount of people in APC, I cannot joke. Just one. No. It's only a problem. A job question. I'm grateful. It be a problem, child. It's again. My guy, video. Your voice, they lose. What? Hello, engineer. Okay. Just chill, Otto.
3: Are you not just engineer? Thank you. Give me one more to press. Let me calm down before we continue.
0: That man at time, Amadim Kadia Simemu time or bar fast.
3: Secondly, in River State.
0: No, over on secondly. Kaiku Kopokos or KBC Abiana.
3: I asked you a question. You see me that I asked a question. And I asked, in general election, how many votes did Mr. President pull off when he said,
0: how are you going to vote
3: in Nigeria? Then I know that in Nigeria here, there's many party existing in Nigeria, and which Nigeria is divided along all those parties, because there are some people in APC.
0: So ndi mmadu ju na party and adopt the party adopt.
3: That is the way you say make we ask you questions. So how did that number come? You say make we ask you a question.
0: In the whole country, president got Agbagogino 8.something million. So anyways, 10.something. Nah, usko. Ngwadrom
3: Nkefubara. Are you saying that the particular people that in APC now they are more than 10.something?
0: I am not saying anything. Okay, if you didn't take the problem, Kapa is in Fubara.
3: All right. Mm-hmm. Then in Nigeria, yeah, I don't understand the reason why people will be so much interested in power that they can go any length. Someone said you should sign paper and you went and signed.
0: No, but this guy did it. The auntie did it in one movie now.
3: This is a movie. It's not in real life.
0: No, but it's real life now. Is it not real life?
3: No, it is
0: movie. Oh, yeah, I will protest with you.
3: Wait, now I'm coming. I know that you have picked a lot of bottle, but are you aware that this in movie is there something?
0: No, wait, so, down. But I'm with Andy Jenner, but you know, too. Omasi raw.
3: That is the movie. You see, there you go.
0: Man, I'm watching Patego. Omaron, he Patego. They go di no gui. Omaro. Ochenande kena wanyi they go di no gui. Ochebo governor.
3: Now we are talking in real life. You went and signed a paper on under what? How? you see that this thing is.
0: I said, what? Because I don't understand it. But when you sign a paper, you don't sign paper now, babe.
3: But is there anywhere in Nigeria constitution that you must sign paper to one particular person?
0: No, but he actually signed paper when he was suspended and he signed another one. According to his master, the master said...
3: Why should he went and sign paper to another man hand to enable him to rule his people?
0: Let me explain another thing.
3: Wait. There's something.
0: I'm nah, okay, for me, you want to give me the 98 bottles, fainting without eating for 17 days.
3: Then me and you will
0: now be dreaming and we'll bring a paper and write something that will look like a Bible to explain what is happening. Let other people talk. Thank you.
3: All right.
0: This guy I've been about. So he's also more cool. What he be out or and get a time. I will go. Hello, my normal at the time. I can't like him. Yeah, I'm powerful. Who knew could see the quick kid? Engineer, I'm paying a voice against CDK. Come on, is it one but. Hello? Nah. Hello? Hello?
4: Yeah, good evening, sir.
0: Yes, I don't want to talk too much.
4: Yeah.
0: Our time is up.
4: Okay, I'm Bajaka from Iowa.
0: Ngwa very quickly, just wrap oku. I actually to you.
5: Kanye basara fubara and wike. This is agreement.
0: Agreement.
5: It's an agreement. Fubara is the accountant general.
0: Was. Son on a game.
5: Yes.
0: He's not a novice.
5: He's a novice.
0: No, he's that not. He was not a Which novice.
5: Apart from this, if you say in contest again, without signing that agreement, EFCC was carrying along.
0: So, are you saying that he's a criminal?
5: I can't say that.
0: But you're saying it in this bar.
5: If you see something like that, it's agreement between Wike and Fubara.
0: So now we now have government inside government.
5: Yes, that's the thing.
0: So in this life, make young people not just make rough decisions based on say they won't get everything.
5: Yeah, you're supposed to have a godfather. Wike is a Maradona in politics.
0: And Wike just decided to go and enter into the lion's den. Is that what you're saying?
5: Yes.
0: Are you a fan of Wike?
5: I'm not a fan of Wike. But it's a
0: Is it okay? So I'm going to get an answer, you know, deal before you help me. Something must go now, Abi. I'm not even with you, Meba. Don't worry, I need to sleep. Tomorrow is my off day. Can't sweep it.
5: Okay.
0: Kisi are wabum. Can't do be no no metu me enjoy.
5: Weke that day to Nigeria.
0: I'm not even a support in the PDP. Anyway, I support.
5: Weke will APC.
0: Obro APC, how can I PDP, Daru PDAP, Daru Tazi? Nah, guy, we have no support to part you now. Daru Tazi Mundo. 10.9 million people vote to the primary soon. Unukali. Congratulations. Sweet night. Bye bye.

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0: Today is supposed to be my happiest day. But this DJ don't spoil my occasion. What you now go do now?
1: Oh, I tell you, sir, make you call DJ Joeman of Radio Sapiencia. But you tell me, sir, you know another DJ. Now, see your life.
0: DJ Joeman?
1: 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No disappointment. 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

need to lift your hands heavenward one more time. 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This is that place, Father, where you lead us. Faith without borders. Lord, I pray tonight in Jesus' name, as we step out and into all that you have for us, as we have the courage sometimes to step into the great unknown, that there we meet Jesus and we meet the will of God and we meet the purpose of God and we meet the promise of God and we meet the goodness of God. Lord, give us that courage. Give us that Holy Spirit boldness to keep on trusting you, to walk on those waters. Lord, to go into that great unknown at times, but knowing that the God of all knowledge, omnipresent, omniscient, omnipotent God, that you lead us, you take us. Father, we thank you for what you've accomplished here tonight. Lord, it's only the start. We're excited about Jerusalem, the temple, just a couple of days' time. Father, we thank you in Jesus' name. Amen. Amen. 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

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The Bible says he was wounded for our transgressions, bruised for our iniquities. The chastisement of our peace was upon him, and it is by his stripes, hallelujah, we are made whole. 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

0: Christ, I'm here to tell you that sickness is not your portion. 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
1: healing.
0: As he

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3: Night prayer. Psalm 31. In you, O Lord, I take refuge. Let me never be put to shame. In your justice, set me free. Hear me and speedily rescue me. Be a rock of refuge for me, a mighty stronghold to save me. For you are my rock, my stronghold. For your name's sake, lead me and guide me. Release me from the snares they have hidden. For you are my refuge, Lord. Into your hands I commend my spirit. It is you who will redeem me, Lord. Glory be to the Father, to the Son, and to the Holy Spirit, as it was in the beginning, it is now, and ever shall be, world without end. Amen. May the blessing of Almighty God, the Father, and the Son, and the Holy Spirit come down upon you and remain with you forever. Amen. And may the Lord grant us a peaceful night and a perfect